All right, so you and I just need to get through the next few hours, and then we will be done with Monday. No one enjoys Monday, even though it's summertime. This is One Republic.

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0: on the music charts for a total of 36 weeks. Tame Impala, Jenny, and Dracula. And I'm Brian. So the World Cup semifinals start tomorrow. What started 4.5 weeks ago with 48 teams is now just down to 4. It's pretty exciting stuff. France plays Spain tomorrow in Dallas, then Messi and Argentina taking on England on Wednesday in Atlanta. And you're either in three camps. You're either fully invested in the sport the entire time, or you're those who don't care anymore because Team USA is out, or you just really didn't care in the first place.
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0: the incredibly talented Shawn Mendes. And I'm Brian. So as you and I are making our way to the World Cup Finals this Sunday in East Rutherford, that's New Jersey, people like you and I are completely buzzing about the halftime show. This is pretty exciting stuff. Justin Bieber, BTS, Shakira, the Burna Boys, and Madonna are all performing. Chris Martin from Coldplay is putting this whole thing together, and the best part is the Muppets. The Muppets and the Sesame Street Muppets are all making appearances. Of course, you know that's definitely going to be off the wall, right? And it's all to raise money for charity.
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0: 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Because it knows you want to hear more music. 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
1: 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One. 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And three. And there's more where that came from, like this.
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0: Taylor from Toy Story 5. And I'm Brian. And of course, the Toy Story movie has made, what, nearly $900 million at the box office? Wow, that's pretty exciting stuff there for Disney and Pixar. One Disney movie which did not do well over the weekend was the live-action Moana movie. That movie is now considered a flop, and unfortunately, what, we just had like a Moana movie, what, last year, right? There was like too much Moana. Although, I've heard some like really mixed reviews. Some say that the Moana movie is like really good, and others say it's just like a complete remake and a waste of time from the original. And of course, Dwayne Johnson's wig still does not look good. Of course, the two big movies that I'm looking forward to this weekend, you've got Christopher Nolan's The Odyssey and then Spider-Man at the end of the month.
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1: A better life with Dr. Sanjay Gupta.
15: When we talk about how much exercise someone should get, current guidelines call for about 150 minutes of moderate intensity exercise or 75 minutes of vigorous intensity exercise every week. New study out of the UK makes a strong case for vigorous exercise if and when you can do it. Now, researchers determined that even little bursts of vigorous exercise can significantly reduce someone's risk of 8 different diseases: dementia, type 2 diabetes, fatty liver disease, chronic respiratory disease, chronic kidney disease, immune-mediated inflammatory diseases, major cardiovascular events, and atrial fibrillation. We're not talking about complicated training programs here. Just work with what you can into your everyday life. If you are breathless and unable to speak in complete sentences, then you've hit the mark. I'm Dr. Sanjay Gupta, helping you live a better life.
16: those who qualify.
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14: When we talk about how much exercise someone should get, current guidelines call for about 150 minutes of moderate intensity exercise or 75 minutes of vigorous intensity exercise every week. New study out of the UK makes a strong case for vigorous exercise if and when you can do it. Now, researchers determined that even little bursts of vigorous exercise can significantly reduce someone's risk of 8 different diseases: dementia, type 2 diabetes, fatty liver disease, chronic respiratory disease, chronic kidney disease, immune-mediated inflammatory diseases, major cardiovascular events, and atrial fibrillation. We're not talking about complicated training programs here. Just work with what you can into your everyday life. If you are breathless and unable to speak in complete sentences, then you've hit the mark. I'm Dr. Sanjay Gupta, helping you live a better life.
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0: Dasha and Austin, and I'm Brian. So Olivia Dean is currently on her big tour. She was in San Francisco over the weekend. I was checking out some videos of that, and man, she's an incredible performer. She's in LA tomorrow, then she makes her way to Vegas and Salt Lake City, and you'll hear her song So Easy in minutes.
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I'm Brian, and I hope that you're enjoying your summer and your Monday. On the way, got more of your faves, Olivia Rodrigo, Ella Langley, and this is Harry Styles.

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0: the number one song on the Billboard Hot 100 music charts, Ella Langley and Choosin' Texas. And I'm Brian. So tomorrow, in addition to the World Cup semifinals, it's the Major League Baseball All-Star Game. Minus Aaron Judge and Shohei Ohtani, because they've been injured, unfortunately. Instead, you get to watch guys like Bobby Witt Jr., Freddie Freeman, and Juan Soto all run around. Plus, Philly's very own Christopher Sanchez is starting on the mound for the National League, which makes sense because the game is being played in Philly, and this is the first time the All-Star Game has been played in the city of brotherly love since 1996.
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Whether you start your day at 6 a.m. or 6 p.m., we've got your favorite songs round the clock. In fact, here comes another one right now. Lake Charles' hottest music from today's hottest artist. 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

0: He's the definition of what I would call a TikTok star. That guy is just completely incredible. Everyone else is just kind of like being a poser, but not Benson Boone. Of course, that's how he got a start after almost competing on American Idol.
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1: Well, if you're doing a little summertime traveling, I appreciate you so much for hanging out with me and listening. On the way, Alex Warren, Miles Smith, and this is a great one from Gracie Abrams, Hit the Wall.

0: Shaboozy is tipsy. Maybe he should share an Uber with Justin Timberlake. What? 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

0: That guy is just so, so talented. Love his album, love his music, Fever Dream from Alex Warren, and I'm Brian. So if you ever wanted to watch adults lose their minds over fake real estate, Netflix is coming out with a Monopoly competition show. They are building a life-size board and casting 12 players to fight for $2 million. These are brought to you by the same people that made the Squid Game reality show, so you can definitely expect a lot of drama. It won't come out until next fall, which makes sense because a standard Monopoly game really takes about 3 years to finish anyway, right? No word yet on whether contestants will be flipping the board over in anger, but if you are over the age of 21, the casting call is taking place right now.
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0: You probably ended up getting a little tipsy today after a long, hard day at work, or you were getting tipsy over the weekend during the FIFA World Cup quarterfinals. I'm Brian. Appreciate you so much for hanging out. Great one on the way from Noah Kahan, and you'll hear some Zara Larsson in minutes.
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1: A better life with Dr. Sanjay Gupta.
2: When you need your body to perform, but some of your muscles are having trouble, other muscles can sometimes help compensate. This is a great thing short term, but long term, it can lead to serious and even chronic aches and pains. So if you've got nagging stiffness or irritation somewhere, don't push through it. Try to figure out why it's happening and how you can correct it. Strength and conditioning specialist Dana Santa says, performing exercises at a deliberate tempo makes it easier to notice when the wrong muscles are taking over, and also gives the intended muscles a chance to engage before that compensation kicks in. Dana suggests that starting with primary movement patterns such as squatting, hinging, pushing, pulling, rotating, and core can help make compensation easiest to identify and to address. I'm Dr. Sanjay Gupta, helping you live a better life.
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0: My friend Mickey really wanted to hear some Noah Kahan. She is like the biggest Noah Kahan fanatic that I know of. And you just heard Stick Season. I'm Brian. Thank you so much for chilling and hanging out with me here on a great Monday in July. On the way, the number one song in the country. You'll hear that in minutes, and it's from a guy by the name of Bruno Mars. Have you ever heard of him?
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0: It's One Republic and Need Your Love. Well, World Cup semifinals start tomorrow. So what started off 4.5 weeks ago with 48 teams is now just down to 4. Where did all that time go? This is pretty exciting stuff. France plays Spain tomorrow in Dallas. Then Messi and Argentina will be taking on England on Wednesday in Atlanta. And you're either in three camps. You're either fully invested in the sport this entire time, or you are in the area who doesn't care anymore because Team USA is out, or just really didn't even care in the first place.
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0: That's what we call an earworm. Of course, that's a great one right there. K-pop Demon Hunters, Huntrix, and Golden. And as you and I are making our way to the World Cup Finals this coming Sunday in East Rutherford, people like you and me are completely buzzing about the halftime show. So looking forward to this. Justin Bieber, BTS, Shakira, Burna Boy, and Madonna are also performing. Chris Martin from Coldplay is putting this whole thing together. And as far as I'm concerned, next to Justin Bieber, the best part is the Muppets. The Muppets and the Sesame Street Muppets are all making appearances. This is going to be a big, gigantic festival. It's going to be amazing. And the best part is it's all raising money for charity.
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6: Andy Ortiz, when I lost my mom, she was only 46. And I lost my dad to cancer. It was the worst pain I ever felt. It made me think, what will happen with the people I love when my time is up? That's why I have life insurance. Ethos makes it easy. 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

0: better life with Dr. Sanjay Gupta.
1: As someone who's been married nearly 25 years, I'll tell you, there's a lot of great things about having a spouse. And according to a new study out of the University of Miami Health System, marriage might even be linked to a lower risk of cancer. Why? Well, the researchers said people who are married are less likely to engage in risky behavior. They're more likely to get a nudge to go to regular preventive medicine appointments and screenings. And they have a partner to share the load of family obligations, household chores, and finances. No one is saying you should get married in the pursuit of better health. But if you are single, how can you build a strong support system to maybe get some of these same benefits? Do your own research, find out what's important, and then hold members of your squad accountable and let them hold you accountable as well. That can provide a lot of support. I'm Dr. Sanjay Gupta, helping you live a better life.
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0: We know you've got places to be, but don't forget to take us along. 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

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And let's have some fun tonight. I've got the playlist covered and lots to talk about. Kicking things off with Taylor. What do you think we're going to see from her next? 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Here's I Knew It, I Knew You.

0: A good news story. A couple celebrated their 80th wedding anniversary. I'll tell you about it. One of the most searched definitions so far this year is love. What else made the list? And four ways to stop AI from ruining your brain. All that and more on the way for you. And Sabrina Carpenter and Teddy Swims too. Hang out.
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0: Oh, I love this. A couple from Tennessee just celebrated 80 years of marriage. Their names are John Carroll, who's 101, and his wife, Jerry, who's 100. They have 3 children, 7 grandchildren, 21 great-grandchildren, and 1 great-great-grandchild. One of their favorite things to do is go to the local McDonald's every Friday to get a sausage McMuffin with egg, and employees honored them recently with a special sign under the golden arches celebrating 80 years together. Congrats.
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3: 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Born in the hills and hollers, whatever that is, of West Virginia, now a family man with two sons. Fun fact, Chuck has visited all 50 states. Well, except for two. Can you guess which ones?
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0: Morgan Wallen and Post Malone. Kane Brown and Marshmello. Put some miles on it. Taylor Swift and Travis Kelce. You'll find all the best collabs right here.
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0: 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Well, you are not alone. 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Clear evidence that we're not thinking for ourselves as much as we used to. A few techniques if you want to try to prevent it. 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

Good news. We've been certified as the number one hit music station and the winner of this year's All Your Favorite Songs Award. 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

If someone says it's hard to define love, you'd assume they meant the feeling, not an actual dictionary definition. A new analysis tracker, Google search data from January through last week, ranked the most searched word definitions in the U.S. so far. And gaslighting topped the list, 287,000 monthly searches. If you've somehow gone this far into the 2020s without knowing what gaslighting means, it's psychological manipulation over an extended period of time that causes a victim to question the validity of their own perception of reality. The runner-up is love. That had a bunch of searches, too. The rest of the top 10, fascism, empathy, integrity, metaphor, narcissist, culture, democracy, and bias.

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0: 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Selena Gomez and Benson Boone too. 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
10: 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Born in the hills and hollers, whatever that is, of West Virginia, now a family man with two sons. Fun fact, Chuck has visited all 50 states. Well, except for two. Can you guess which ones?
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1: What's that now? Oh, it's just the songs.
0: Okay. Got it. Well, then here's another hit.
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0: I mean, I guess it's a cool story. It does sound very, very rock star. But fans are disappointed. It's hard to say anything bad about Zendaya. And this wasn't her personally. There's no denying that she was absolutely stunning at the world premiere of The Odyssey in London. But fans are disappointed that a private jet was used to deliver her dress hot off a Paris runway. If you haven't seen the dress, it has a molded bustier that looks porcelain, but it's actually silicone, a fringe skirt that's illuminated within. Her stylist, La Roche, attended the fashion show to fetch the dress off the model for Zendaya. People are upset that La took a jet from Paris to London, which is about an hour and 20 minutes. Some negative responses online. I mean, the ultra rich are making me hate fashion, is what one person said. We are rightly pressured to shop secondhand, support local designers, but someone across the world needs a dress for 5 minutes? Oh my.
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2: 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It appears by its own numbers, the U.S. government seems insolvent. It's reported that the Treasury shows about $6 trillion in assets and over $47 trillion in liabilities. Add it all up, and it looks like the U.S. owes more than $130 trillion it doesn't have. 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

0: 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When people asked why she's leaving, her kids, she wanted to be at their softball games, she wanted to be at their school plays, and she had enough.
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enjoy the music. When you're sad, the lyrics pick you up. And when it's payday, you go shopping. Yeah, we understand. 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

0: That's Alex Warren. I'm Kendall, and I gotta go. Dancing out the door, but the playlist continues with Halsey, Jay Sean, and Taylor Swift. 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See ya.
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7: Hello, Anna.
8: Hi.
7: Yeah, this is Anna on the phone, not Anna on the show.
5: Hi, Anna.
8: Hi, Anna.
7: Anna, what's your worst date ever? Tell us about it.
8: So this happened years ago. I was celebrating my birthday in a club, and I met a bouncer. We exchanged numbers. And we had set a date. We're both very healthy individuals, very fitness and dieting and whatnot. Mm-hmm. So he wanted to cook for me. And I was like, something healthy and basic, like a chicken wrap. Sure. And it was good. Everything was fine. And afterwards, he said, I know this place that we can go where I get drinks discounted. So I said, okay. Afterwards, he took me to his job and we had drinks there. They were discounted and he got very intoxicated.
7: Oh boy.
8: With a bunch of his coworkers.
9: Oh boy. Yeah.
8: And after that, he could not drive home and he was my ride. Oh. And he's like, I need you to drive my car. I said, because his car is a Mustang. I don't feel comfortable driving your car. We could just take an Uber. He's like, no, I need you to drive my car home. I'm not leaving it here. And I'm like, okay. So I drove the car very slowly. I think I was going 30 miles per hour.
7: In a Mustang?
8: In a Mustang. I was very nervous because I've never driven a car that nice. And he asked me multiple times to pull over. He was throwing up.
10: That's the worst.
8: It was disgusting. I wanted to go home after that immediately. And he's like, you're the first girl to ever drive my Mustang. This means so much to me.
10: Aww. Give me a kiss.
7: Yeah. Yeah, yeah, yeah. We got all sentimental because he's all drunk.
9: Come on over here.
7: I think I love you now.
5: No.
8: After that, I left. And yeah, that's the end of that.
7: How long have you guys been married now?
9: Yeah.
8: Never.
7: Oh, no.
6: Share your worst date ever story.
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7: So when you travel, do you ever think about when things could go wrong? I know you do now, Al.
9: I do all the time. Yeah, I bought travel insurance.
7: Because that was the last thing I was thinking about when we went to San Diego, which is where my wife was born and raised, and that's where I immigrated to. Okay. We thought it was going to be the year we take our kids to go see our origin story.
9: Okay.
7: They can understand what we went through as kids and what it took to get to where we're at now.
11: That's a beautiful thing.
7: It is a beautiful thing, and we planned it that way. Unfortunately, literally the day we landed, I started having pain because I just had a procedure done a few weeks back in the area where I had this procedure. I started feeling pain.
9: Like in your mouth?
7: In my mouth.
9: Yeah.
7: And I'm like, no. No, we just started. We just got here.
9: Yeah.
7: So I thought maybe it was the flight. Something changed. It's going to be okay.
5: The pressure, the altitude, the
7: pain will go away. At 1 o'clock in the morning, I woke up with a 11 out of 10 pain. The type of pain you can't put pressure on because it's inside your cranium.
11: Oh.
7: That pain.
9: Yeah.
7: To the point where my wife's like, we got to go to the ER. I've never seen you like this. And I go.
10: They say tooth pain is one of the worst pain.
7: It's the worst pain, Kelly. It is the worst pain. So I go, I don't want to do ER because I remember we did our meeting for our
9: insurance,
7: and they said ERs are expensive.
5: Yeah, very bad.
7: Go to an urgent care instead. So we started looking up urgent cares. I ended up at an urgent care that very next day, and they set me up. It actually was easier than I thought. Our insurance did carry over. I got my antibiotics and I got painkillers, and I was So if you see a lot of my pictures from my vacation, I might not be smiling. It's not because I'm sad. It's because I am drugged up.
1: Oh, my God. I did notice that.
7: I am. Your boy was like, gone.
1: He looks kind of miserable.
7: I'm not miserable. I was just gone.
9: I wouldn't even think to go to urgent care for a toothache.
10: You're in terrible pain?
9: But no, I'm just saying I would think emergency dentist. Yeah. I wouldn't have put those two together. I didn't know how to find one of those, Al.
7: So we went urgent care. I figure there's doctors there and they got antibiotics if it's an infection.
9: That's great.
7: Right. So they got me all set up.
9: That's great.
7: The rest of the vacation went well because the antibiotics did help quite a bit.
1: That's good.
7: I got to show my kids all these sites from the town I was a kid in, which was really cool. We kicked it off by going to my father-in-law's memorial site because my father-in-law donated his body to science when he passed away of cancer.
9: Wow, okay.
7: And, you know, we didn't have a body to bury, so they did a memorial site for all the people that have donated their bodies.
1: That's beautiful.
7: At UCSD.
9: Mm-hmm.
7: And we got to overlook it, and it overlooks the ocean. And it is so my father-in-law because he loved hiking, and you got to take a little hike to it.
9: Yeah.
7: Which was really cool. My kids actually understand what it means to donate your body and to think of others before yourself.
9: Sure.
7: We also went to my first neighborhood, and I've talked about my popcorn story quite a bit.
9: Yeah.
7: And my kids have heard that story since they were little. I've talked about it.
10: Not the popcorn story again, Dad.
7: But I got to show them the elementary school I went to, Jefferson Elementary School. And I was like, the KFC where I got beat up, still there.
5: Did they recreate it?
7: We thought about it.
9: You know, like, full circle moment.
7: Kason did bring it up. He goes, you want me to go beat you up in the parking lot for old
5: times? Just like old times.
7: I'm like, no.
9: Full circle moment. You could have taken them to the urgent care that you had to go to after you got beat up.
7: Now, well, they didn't
9: and take care of everything.
5: He walks into urgent care. They're like, you again.
7: All these years later.
5: We missed you.
7: I showed them the apartment complex that we grew up, which they renovated. They look nicer than what I remember.
9: Okay.
7: But they saw the area where I used to ride my bike, like all that stuff they got to see.
5: That's awesome.
7: We also took the kids where my wife and I got married. And I said, this is where we committed to each other. And this is where we said, I do. And this is where our family started. And we broke into where we had the party.
9: Oh,
7: the room was
5: party crashers.
7: It was unlocked. It was a little unlocked. So we snuck
9: a little unlocked.
7: It was a little. I just pulled and it opened. Yep. It said closed
9: with that credit card in your hand.
7: And my kids don't like to break the rules. And I was like, it's okay. We paid a long time ago. It's really cool. So we got to show them. We took a bike ride there. We rented bikes.
9: Yeah,
7: it is scary to ride bikes in the wild, in the city.
9: Yeah.
7: Because they have bike lanes and stuff, but the car's going by you. And then I have little kids, well, not little, but teenage kids.
9: Yeah.
7: And that caused a little couples fight as we were arguing on the way to our marriage spot. So I wouldn't do the bike ride ever again. I would just go ahead and go straight to the spot. But the coolest thing where I did a lot of reflection in this week, my wife chose a hotel that was on the beach.
9: Okay.
7: And this was a hotel that we had talked about before because we didn't really have nice things growing up, and we always idolized people that lived on the beach. We mm-hmm. thought it was really cool. You open your balcony and there's the beach right there. So she got us an ocean view room to the beach.
9: Nice.
7: What she didn't realize is that when I went out into the balcony and I was looking at the beach, I looked to my right and the parking lot I used to sleep in when I was living in my truck was right there.
5: Wow.
7: View, like in plain view.
5: Oh wow. My.
7: And I looked and I said, Kinsey, did you do that on purpose? Because I know she knew that I lived in my truck, and I knew that I told her that I would stay by the beach because there was a shower and I get to go bodyboard in the morning before I would go to class. And she goes, that's the parking lot. And she said, I thought it was this other, it was at the shores. I was like, no, it's at the other spot. And I said, no, it's this one.
5: That just gave me the chills, JC.
7: That's where I used to shower, and that's the lifeguard tower that I remember that I
9: would kick me out of the parking lot.
7: It would be cops that would kick me out.
9: Okay.
7: But I got to every morning wake up and go out there and look to my right and see where I came from. And my son was out there one morning. And I said, listen, I never thought I would have this life. My goal was to just make like $40,000 and maybe live in a nice little apartment with a wife and kids. And you guys gave me that. But I never thought I would have the life that I have. I felt so grateful. Mm-hmm. And I don't know if it was the painkillers or the drugs.
9: Yeah.
7: I just felt so grateful that entire week that I got to like look over there.
9: You should have gone to one of those used car lots, rented a green truck with lightning bolt flames on the hood.
7: You remember my truck.
9: And said, hey, I'll bring this back in 24 hours. Go take it to the parking lot, spend the night in it, and say, Kason, this is where it really is.
7: It was a Mazda B2500 Troy Lee edition of the truck you're talking about.
9: Okay.
5: And then the cop rolls up and goes, you again.
7: Imagine if that cop was still showing up. They got gates now. I told her, I was like, they close you in. They got gates at the beach now, apparently.
11: Really, too many people sleeping in there.
7: I call them the Jose Chavez gates.
5: Which that's really beautiful, Jason.
7: It was a really, that's really cool vacation that we
11: started from the bottom, now we're here.
7: Yeah. It was just nice to see
5: how far you
7: how
5: come.
7: Far.
9: Yeah, that's really cool.
7: You know, you can come, and I know, like, I didn't think I would make it past that. And it was really cool to make it out of there and be able to share that with my kids.
9: Yeah.
11: The fruits of your labor.
7: Big Al, how was your solo vacation, sir?
9: Dude, my vacation was awesome. I started out in South Carolina, Kelly, and went up there. I do that every year to see my buddy Joe and his wife for 4th of July. And it was fantastic. It was, you know, going on vacation by yourself is, I've done it many times, but I guess this was the first time I knew I was divorced. Like last time I went by myself, but I didn't know I was divorced.
10: You're still shell shocked.
9: Uh-huh. Yeah. But anyway, aside from that, I mean, the actual event, the weather was hot, but we watched the fireworks, we watched the parade, we made a bonfire on the beach. You want to see two grown men try to make a bonfire in a windy condition on sand?
7: That sounds dangerous.
9: That's us. But we did it, and it was fantastic. And a few weeks ago, a listener of ours from Lubbock, his name is Heath, he and his family came up to watch the show. And so we went out after the show, and we were talking. He said, we're talking about vacation. He goes, I'm going to Turks and Caicos. I'm like, I'm going to Turks and Caicos. I said, when? He said, July 6th. I said, that's when I'm going. So I said, you want to go fishing? He goes, yeah. And it was just that. It was just like that. And so I got his number.
10: God gave you a friend vacation.
7: That's awesome, Al.
9: He did. So I texted him. I said, hey, man, I'm here. It's Monday, but Thursday, let's go. He said, sure. So Tuesday, I had a golf appointment, golf tee time. Played the worst golf, Kelly, that I've ever played in my
7: life. But you played by yourself, so nobody was there.
9: Played by myself. I was so thankful that no one could see. The guy, I paid. He goes, here's six balls to start out with. I said, six?
7: I need 24.
9: I need a bag of balls. So I get on the seventh hole. I'm out of balls. I got one left. And this guy goes, hey, man. He worked there, the little maintenance guy. Hey, man, you want to buy some balls? I said, heck yeah. How much?
7: Yeah, the side hustle?
9: Yeah. He's doing the maintenance on the golf. He sold me 12 balls for $20.
7: Is that a deal?
9: Well, it was for me. I just needed some.
10: Did you make it to the end of the course with 12?
9: I did. So I did that. And Heath and I, the following Thursday, we go out and we took a fishing trip, 4-hour trip, caught three, what do you call them?
5: Fish.
9: Tuna.
11: Now, did you catch them or did the fishermen on the boat catch them?
9: No, they put the rods in the side of the boat, you know, and so you just listen for the line to go zzzz, and you got a fish.
7: Oh.
9: So you reel it in. So
7: what? That's like auto fishing.
9: Yeah, it's fishing, but it's cheating, but
10: you
9: it's
10: didn't
9: fishing.
10: Have a pole and
9: I had to reel it in. I had to do that thing, you know.
10: Did you cast it? But he reeled it.
11: Yeah, he didn't cast it in.
5: I need a country song.
11: But that's usually how it goes because they know what they're doing.
9: And right there on the side, he starts cleaning the fish,
7: filleting
9: and gut. Yeah, and he goes, "You want to try some?" I said,
7: "Raw?
9: Yeah, it's tuna.
7: Did you?
9: It's sushi? Yeah."
10: Ooh.
9: It was fantastic.
7: I can't eat something if I just saw their guts.
9: This so fish was fresh. was hanging out with his homeboys like an hour ago, and now I'm eating it.
11: Yes.
9: It was fantastic.
11: That's cool.
7: That fish had a family, dude.
9: Yeah. I'm sorry. Rest in peace. And went down to the little grill. They grilled them up for me.
10: I would have waited for that part.
9: Yeah. Yeah, I did. I mean, but it was fantastic. It was super fantastic. Had a wonderful time.
7: And you didn't get sick?
9: Didn't get sick.
7: Yeah, you're fine. Eating raw fish out there. I've never done that.
9: But if I had...
10: You eat a vegetable here, you get exploding diarrhea.
7: Yeah, you got to be careful with the vegetables right now, kids. Now, part-time Justin, you went to Puerto Rico.
11: I sure did.
7: And you ended up in an area where people said, what are you doing?
11: Exactly, yeah. I'm lucky enough to be here to tell y'all today I survived.
7: We've all done that. We accidentally ended up somewhere we shouldn't be.
11: I could have died.
7: We'll tell you in 10 minutes.
0: We are the Kid Krat 033.

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5: You know, when you travel somewhere, new neighborhood, new city, new state, new U.S. territory.
6: Yeah.
5: You want to learn where to be and where not to be.
6: Yeah.
5: Justin didn't do that.
7: Yeah, I thought I was prepared.
6: Where were you again?
7: I went to Puerto Rico.
5: Puerto Rico.
7: Yes.
8: And did the whole plane clap when you landed?
7: They sure did, just like the song. Honestly, JC, I think it was a couple months ago. I was like, I think I'm going to go to Seattle, Washington. Y'all let me know if that's a good place to go to. And then your wife, JC, posted the Puerto Rico song.
5: Yeah.
7: And I was like, you know what? Let's go to Puerto Rico instead. So me and Daniel switched our plans.
5: It was my wife's fault?
7: Yes, that I went to Puerto Rico.
4: So easily influenced.
5: I love that. I love that.
7: In Puerto Rico. It was a great time. But this trip was special because it was mine and Daniel's. He's my boyfriend. We've been together for 4 years now. It was our first trip just by ourselves.
5: Wow.
7: No, like usually when we go on trips, we got friends to go with. But this was just me and him all alone, just taking on the island.
4: Wow.
7: And it was so beautiful. We saw a dolphin. We made out under a waterfall. We jumped off cliffs. We swam in a cave. We rode jet skis. We had a fabulous time. Good. It was like a movie. It was gorgeous.
5: Oh, that's great.
7: I loved it so much.
5: Is there waterfalls everywhere?
7: No, this one actually... We got like an excursion and it was in a little town.
8: So you did the tourist stuff?
7: We did the tourist stuff. Yes, exactly.
6: Chasing waterfalls. Yeah.
7: But we went to the area where Bad Bunny grew up.
8: That's cool.
7: It was like we got to see his elementary school, the church that he was an acolyte in or something like that, where he like, I guess he was like a whatever those little kids
5: are.
7: Well,
5: he lives in
7: the church,
5: right?
7: Altar boy, I think that's what he was. We got to see his little childhood home. It was
8: casita?
7: Yeah, his little casita. And there were murals of him everywhere. You could buy merch of his all everywhere. They worship Bad Bunny like a god.
8: Maybe he'll become a saint.
7: Uh-huh. He is.
8: I don't know how that works.
7: You got to be proud of Bad Bunny.
5: He's given back a lot.
7: Yeah. Yes.
5: He exactly. Gives back to Puerto Rico.
7: And you could just tell that the guy who was leading our tour, he grew up with Bad Bunny. And so he was he grew up with him.
8: Of course he did.
7: Mm-hmm.
8: Didn't know him.
7: he said he knew him, but he goes, Daniel asked him if he's still his friend, and he goes, no, he's too big now.
5: So they kind of, it's me and Adam Lambert, basically. Like we.
7: Yeah, y'all went to the same high school.
5: We saw each other in the hallway, but he doesn't know me.
7: Right.
5: So,
7: But that's the area where Daniel and I made out in a waterfall and swam in the cave.
8: Bad Bunny's house?
7: Yeah, Bad Bunny's house.
4: Did you see the waterfall and say, we need to go make out under that? Or did you just get under there and start making out?
7: No, we saw it, and then people were trying to take videos and stuff like that. And they're like, y'all two next. And so
8: there were other people there?
7: Yeah, because it was like me and Daniel were by ourselves, but we ended up catching up with the group, which was really nice because we met some nice girls from Chicago and stuff.
8: When did you get to the scary part?
5: Yeah, what happened?
7: Okay, so that was all gorgeous and everything like that. But then Daniel and I go to Old San Juan. It's this gorgeous area. It felt like New Orleans with the architecture and stuff like that. And we're walking, getting lost. We don't know anything. We're just having a good little time. We see this beautiful sign that says La Perla. And it's like a clamshell with the pearl in there. And past the sign is the ocean. And you just see the waves crashing on the shore. It looks absolutely beautiful. You got to take these stairs just to get down. And then go through this little neighborhood. And then you're at the beach. So we get down the stairs. And then we see a cat with a missing eye about to eat a little chicken.
8: Aww.
7: And the mom is protecting the little chicken.
5: The big chick.
7: Yeah, the big chick.
8: This feels symbolic.
7: And so me and Daniel tell the cat to scram. And the cat looks at us, and he like just does not, he's not fazed at all. This cat has seen
8: something. He's seen something.
4: Uh-huh. Or he hasn't.
5: Yeah.
8: He's him an eye.
7: With the eye and everything.
6: It doesn't
7: look sketchy, but it looks like it's an old town. That it looks like an old houses. People are drying their clothes on on clothesline.
5: Can you tell the way people just looked at you when you guys showed up? Like, what's going here?
7: And there's this guy, he's got groceries, and he's like, come this way. And it's like down a dark alley. But that's how we get to the ocean. And so I'm like, let's go, babe. He goes, I don't know. I don't trust it. I was like, babe, I want to go have a romantic view over there on the ocean. And he's like, okay. So we go. And
5: in the dark alley?
7: We go through the dark alley, but then the sun comes out, and you start seeing, like, some men. They're shirtless. They're older. They're just hanging out, just having a good old time. Mm-hmm. We end up making it to the ocean, and we see how gorgeous it is. Upstairs, there's a guy playing music. He's shirtless as well. Ooh. And they were selling $5 Patron shots. So
3: Early in the morning?
7: No. It was sunset.
3: Oh, okay.
7: Sunset. So I'm enjoying my drink, my cocktail, and Daniel goes to the restroom, and he comes back and he lets them know that it's not flushing. And they go, oh yeah, because it's the pipes. And I'm like, oh, okay, so the pipes aren't working. The sun starts to come down, and I'm like, babe, we should probably go before it gets too dark.
5: Right.
7: So we know how to get home.
3: Good plan.
7: So we get home, Daniel takes a shower, and I'm like, you know what? Let me learn more about Puerto Rico. So I play some YouTube videos. And then the YouTube videos say, avoid La Perla at all costs. This is the most dangerous area you could ever go to. People get drugged and go missing. They're like, the cops do not even come here.
4: Oh, wow.
7: Even if you call 911.
5: Yeah, they're like, that's not our spot.
7: And I was like,
4: do not go.
5: They handle it themselves.
7: Do not go. And I was like, we were just there. We made it out.
8: La Perla.
7: Uh-huh.
6: But
7: I was like, I'm from Oak Cliff, okay? Like, I could survive Oak Cliff. JC, our friend Cooley texted me, and he goes, you were in La Perla, and you made it out alive? I said, yeah, because I'm from Oak Cliff. He goes, no, dude, that is, it's not like any other place.
5: Our buddy. Wow.
7: That is a day. He was like, people go missing. And then I saw a news article on the YouTube video that an influencer went missing. Like a couple
5: recently?
7: Months ago. Yeah.
4: What do you think it was about you and Daniel that made them not want to kidnap you?
7: We went during the day. They got cheaper drinks over there. And so people go party there at night, but they act like they own the place. And the locals are like, you don't own the place.
4: Okay.
7: We own this place.
5: Oh, so you got to respect.
7: You got to pay respect.
5: You can't go down there and act like you own the spot.
7: Yeah. And apparently the influencer was filming everything, and they asked him not to film anything, and he didn't listen, and he kept on filming, and that's when he went missing.
4: I'm glad y'all were okay.
7: I know. Yeah. Me too. But I love Puerto Rico so much. We will be back.
3: Don't go to La Perla, okay?
7: We had a great time, and yeah, we'll just avoid La Perla.
5: Solid point here from the text at 800-543-3548. Paula, you're so right. The cat didn't listen to you and Daniel when you were telling it to scram.
7: Right.
5: The cat lives in Puerto Rico.
7: And it lives in La Perla.
5: It lives in La Perla. First of all, it's a hood cat. And B, it speaks Spanish. You got to tell the cat in Spanish. Hey, salte de aquí.
4: That's what it was.
5: That's why the cat didn't want to listen to you.
7: That cat has seen things that probably have made people gone missing, too.
4: That cat probably told you to go home.
7: Yeah. When you see a little chick about to be eaten by a wild cat, I think we knew we were in a different area.
4: Yeah.
7: And Daniel knew too, but it was romantic.
5: Glad you guys had fun. I'm glad you explored, you know?
4: Yeah.
7: Yes.
5: To stay in the touristy spot.
7: I think everyone needs to go.
5: Yeah. And you did it safely, which is the most important thing.
9: We are the Kid Craddock Morning Show.
5: Kelly was just telling us how the water in Mexico was bath watery.
8: It was so warm.
5: Oh, yeah. How was the rest of the vacation with Alan?
8: Wonderful. I just took a bite of beefsteak right when we came back. Shout out. Sorry.
3: I got a cousin named Beast.
5: Oh, because I don't see you chewing.
3: No.
8: No, it was great. He just wrote me this morning. He's like, don't you wish we were getting breakfast at La Marche? That was the place we go to every morning.
5: Yeah. La Marche. French name in Mexico? Wow.
8: Well, they have the rest of the place we went. They had like a Japanese restaurant. They have Italian, Mexican. They have Indonesian restaurant. They have all different restaurants there.
5: It's like all-inclusive. Those are the best.
8: I love that.
4: Wonderful.
8: Because it only hurts one time when you lay down the credit card. You go to another place where it's not all inclusive, it hurts every time you pay.
5: Well, yeah. I'll tell you this, Kelly. You are a very pretty drunk.
8: Thank you.
5: Yeah.
4: That's the nicest thing a woman can
7: do. Why do you say that?
3: To the three drink, Kelly.
5: Alan posted a picture, and I think they were bushed.
8: I was so tired.
5: I was like, oh, Kelly looks so pretty.
8: Hard,
5: she's bushed.
8: You go hard day one.
7: Day one is the hardest.
5: I was like, you did not look sloppy. You look just looked pretty.
8: Relaxing.
5: Yeah.
4: Well, that's good. So it was a good trip.
8: It was very nice. We didn't have one fight. Didn't have any arguments. What's there to argue about?
5: Yeah, how can you argue on
3: paradise?
8: Yeah, it was really a nice time.
5: You're doing
8: I mean, there's no like shocking stories to tell. We stayed at a resort. We always go to the same one. We don't get any money for it, but people always ask. Valentin Imperial. It's our favorite. Yep. And they're known for their food. But they also have the most beautiful grounds. We saw a couple of monkeys this time. We saw our first snake.
5: Oh, did you grab it?
3: In the wild.
8: No. We saw a lot of coatis. Coatis.
3: What is a coati?
4: What is that?
8: They're like a cross between, I don't know what to say, like a raccoon and something else. It's got this long tail, and they're so cute. And they were like a million coati babies. And they were just running around everywhere. So fun.
5: Can you touch them?
8: I meet so many listeners there.
5: Oh,
8: no.
5: Yeah.
8: Well, you can feed them. They don't want you to feed the wildlife. They don't want you to do
3: that.
8: They
3: want to be able to survive on their own.
8: Yeah. They bring out a hawk. In the a few times during the week to keep the birds away because a lot of the restaurants are outdoors and that works. You know, it's really cool.
5: Oh, that's what the hawk is for.
3: My God.
5: They also charge you to take a picture with it. I think.
8: No, yeah. we don't go near it. It's not.
5: It's not like that
8: for a tourist thing. No, that's there to keep. Yeah, they're working.
9: 103.3.

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17: 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You can write her at loveletterstokelly.com. 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
18: Love letters to Kelly.
19: Dear Kelly, you're the love expert.
20: I am.
19: I'm in a relationship for going on 3 years now. He's 40 and I'm 44. I'm a nurse and he's a dentist. Recently, I asked him about going dancing and he said, no, I'm not into that. 2 months ago, I went on a cruise with my daughter who is in college. And on my way back, I got videos of him dancing with his ex-girlfriend. His friend invited her and the friend knows about us. So please tell me why my man said it's no big deal. Just like when I asked him about commenting on her and other girls' social media and sending them messages and deleting them. And he said it's no big deal.
21: Oh, it is a big deal.
19: We were both married for 10 years before we started dating and both of our exes cheated on us. So am I crazy? I never talk to anyone of the opposite sex. If they message me, I delete them because I just don't want to disrespect him. I love him enough not to be opening the door to others. What do you think? Is it okay for him to be talking to other women or am I just overthinking like he says? I really love him and would love to marry him one day, but if he doesn't change, I don't know. Please help me. Oh, and we both listen to you guys every morning on the radio.
20: Well, it sounds like he's keeping his options open to me.
17: He's listening
20: that's
17: right
20: not,
17: now, so.
20: That's not cool. I don't, this isn't feeling good in my spirit. If you're asking me if it's okay, I guess it depends on what the ground rules are for your relationship. Maybe y'all need to sit down and say, okay, if you're going to continue doing this stuff, we need to come up with our new, what is acceptable. This is not acceptable to you.
22: Right.
20: So I don't see where this is going.
17: He low key knows it's not right to be dancing with his ex.
23: Especially after he said he wasn't into dancing.
24: Well, she asked. Would you like to go dancing? And then he said, I'm really not
20: that's
24: into it.
20: That's the least
24: he
20: could of have problems.
24: Been, yeah, he could have been out with him and then she's, hey, let's dance. Boom.
20: Yeah. But that's a minor part of this
24: right.
20: equation.
24: Right.
20: The DMs, the deleting messages that you're not seeing. This is very secretive behavior. It doesn't sound like you're the one and only and you want to be somebody's one and only.
17: Correct.
20: And not an option.
25: I hope we get the dancing dentist on the phone. If he's listening.
20: Oh, my dentist is a dancer. He's like a break dancer and like popping locker.
17: Oh,
20: really? Yeah.
17: He can get down.
24: Teach me how to dentist.
19: OMG.
22: That's the floss.
17: Oh, you got
24: first day back, y'all. First day back.
20: That was really bad.
24: Great.
17: You got an OMG for Audrey.
24: Day
19: oh my God,
24: back.
19: That was so bad.
20: So uncomfortable, wasn't it?
17: If we could rewind that, would you?
24: I'll do it again.
17: Or you do it again?
24: No, I'll do it.

0: how to dentist. Teach me how to dentist.
1: Y'all, that's the it.
0: Okay.
2: Dick's coming in.
3: I'm sorry you're going through that. Maybe he's listening. He's hearing it from another perspective and can go, yeah, that ain't it.
0: I mean, he's going to sing that to his patient.
4: Well, why? Oh, my God. If he doesn't respect his girlfriend's opinion, why is he going to respect mine?
3: Because when I'm
4: not in that relationship. He didn't respect his woman's opinion. Right? Why would he care what this random woman on the radio has to say?
0: Mm, true.
4: I just don't feel like this is your forever if you're having to. Yeah, this isn't feeling good in my
5: gut. So she should break up with him?
4: I think you need to look for your options, and I don't think, yeah.
2: Dating,
4: you don't want to be somebody's option.
2: Dating is data. I was watching a podcast about that.
3: That's all it is.
6: Love letters. Love letters to Kelly.
5: Dear Kelly, you are the love expert. I have this friend and I would like to start dating, but she has 3 kids and I don't know if I'm ready for that kind of commitment. I do love kids and hers are some of the sweetest you could ever meet. Any advice on what I should do?
4: Well, I mean, when you date somebody, there is the potential you're going to fall in love. I mean, but if you're just looking to have fun, like there was a time in my life I was just dating to have fun. I had no intention of looking for my forever. But you're opening the door. If you're going out with a woman who has children and you don't know for sure that you want to be a father figure, then don't be around the children. That's why, right. You know, my husband and his ex-wife, I'm sorry, that was not a Freudian slip. So he and his ex-wife had a rule. I think it was in the divorce decree. You can put whatever you want in the divorce decree. Mine was just standard, run of the mill. But for them, they had to be in a monogamous relationship for 6 months before they introduced the children to the other person they were dating. And I thought at the time, 6 months, oh my God. But 6 months is a blip in the calendar when you're thinking about being forever with 100%. Someone. And it keeps you from parading kids in and out of, adults out of, in and out of these children's lives who get attached to somebody and suddenly mommy decides, I don't like him anymore. Well, we liked him. And here comes the next one, you know. So I feel like if you're going to date someone who has kids, don't be around the children until you're sure I want to build a future with this woman.
3: Yeah.
4: But you already know the kids and that's problematic. But you then keep the fact that you're dating their mom separate. The kids don't have to know. You can do that privately until you'll decide, yeah, you know, I do want to feature this woman. I could be a father figure and then be around, let them see you as a couple more. Does that make sense?
3: That makes sense. Yeah.
0: Mm-hmm. Perfect sense.
3: Think of the kids first.
0: Yep.
3: And if you want to write our love expert, you can do so at loveletterstokelly.com.
2: Mm-hmm.
3: Now, Big Al Mac, real quick. And I don't know if you were planning on talking about this, but White Cheddar told me. You mentioned in your vacation, you talked about how much fun you had, and the friends you made, and the fishing.
0: Yeah.
3: And I walked back there, and White Cheddar said, Big Al didn't even bring the purchase up that he made. And I said, what purchase? And he goes, ask him. So, Big Al, what purchase are you talking? Did you buy a restaurant or something?
0: No, I did not.
4: Buy a boat?
0: No, did you buy a boat?
4: You've been wanting to buy a boat.
0: That's later, Kelly. Later.
4: A wife.
0: Later also. So before I left to go on vacation, this is kind of funny.
4: I hope it's funnier than that doing the dentist dance.
0: Teach you how to dentist.
3: Okay. They did like it.
0: So thank you. So, you know, I went by the drugstore, or not, the grocery store.
3: Uh-huh.
0: And, you know, you're buying your toiletries that you can fly with, correct?
2: Oh, my God.
0: So I'm buying my toothpaste, buying my mouthwash, buying my this, buying my that. And I look down in a package. Let me look down in another tray, and I see a box. You know, for example, have you ever seen rubber gloves? You've seen rubber gloves, right?
3: Yeah, of course. What? We've all seen rubber gloves.
0: It wasn't the gloves. So, I bought. I said just in case. I'm like a former kind of Boy Scout. So I bought just optimistic. Well, not real optimistic. It was a 3-pack, but not.
2: They make them in 3-packs?
0: Just in case.
5: A box of protection?
0: A particular situation were to arise.
3: Right.
0: Yeah.
3: With a lady.
0: I wanted to be prepared for something to go down.
2: Joy, you know what I'm saying? Yeah.
0: Okay, you catch what I'm saying.
4: We all got it.
2: We all got it.
0: All right. So, I did. I put that in my little basket. I took it. You know, took the little box in my luggage and on into Turks and Caicos.
3: I would love to have a Kid Nation member have seen Big Al at the store making this purchase.
0: So, if anybody needs to buy a box, I still have it unopened.
2: Oh, yeah.
0: So,
2: not off the bingo board.
0: In fact, it didn't even make it out of the bag, out of the luggage. because it was like
3: it stayed in the luggage.
0: But it was right there.
4: You know, save it because you still have the rest of the year.
0: Right?
2: Don't they expire?
0: It was right there next to my tongue.
4: They have an expiration date, I would imagine, as most things do.
3: It takes a couple years. That?
5: I'm just glad you're using protection.
3: It's not using anything.
0: Well, no need.
3: Yeah.
0: So,
4: but he's prepared.
5: But you know what? You're prepared.
0: He's
5: I was ready. You're thinking ahead.
0: I was ready. Just, you know, things happen.
4: Now, here come all the text messages of women willing to help you break open that box.
3: We got two so far. We can only take three, though.
1: Tomorrow.
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30: Very important disclaimer there. 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
30: Good Tuesday morning. Today is Tuesday, July 14th, 2026, and we are the Kid Craddock Morning Show, and we are super grateful that you are listening and spending part of your morning with us. We will try to not let you down. Here's Kelly Raspberry.
32: I'm so proud of myself. I had a little Martha Stewart moment.
30: What'd you do?
32: I'm trying to clean out what we have in the freezer.
30: Yeah.
32: And use what we have.
30: Yeah.
32: And so we've had this tub of ice cream, just like a little bit left forever. And it's like nobody will just eat it. And then I had this batch of frozen cookie dough that I'd bought from my niece back at Christmas. So I'm like, I've got to use this crap up. Mm-hmm. So I made mini ice cream cookie sandwiches.
30: Yeah. Oh, okay.
32: Yes.
30: That's cool.
32: And I've got them in the freezer. And our son Dylan is just like gobbling them up last night. I felt so... And it wasn't like that, you know, I didn't like churn the ice cream and make the cookies from scratch, but I assembled the product.
30: Yes, you did.
32: And made little mini ice cream cookie sandwiches.
39: Good for you. Betty Crocker.
32: Right. Thank you.
30: Here is J.C. Chavez.
40: So the other day, my hamster got loose. We were cleaning the cage and we have this little ball and my daughter put the hamster in the ball. And we always say, make sure you check that the ball is closed because you don't want the hamster to get out. It's hard to find little hamsters. He got out, or she got out. Uh-oh. And she was out for about an hour.
30: Mm.
40: And she lived her life.
30: She's on the run.
40: Had a lamb. Time. I found her. She was in a closet trying to bite. She was in the closet. And she was trying to bite a hole through the wall so that she could probably escape the house. I don't know why, because her life is good.
30: Well, I mean, she's in a cage.
40: Right.
30: So
40: what's the kid? But I get her out every night. I play with her.
30: I'm the one
40: that plays with the hamster every night.
30: Okay.
40: But I was looking at my DMs yesterday, and there was this lady that was so upset with me that the hamster got out.
32: Oh.
40: Like, I wrote her back. I was like, ma'am, I'm sorry. It was not my intention to let the hamster
32: out. Slightly out of your control.
40: I'm so sorry you're upset. I found the hamster. She's back in her habitat. She's a happy hamster.
30: Crisis
40: She's healthy.
30: Averted, yeah.
40: Crisis is averted. She's got food and water.
30: All right.
40: But I just,
30: she's
40: I was like,
30: you ruined that lady's life. You need to apologize to her right
40: I was like,
30: now.
40: I did. I said, I'm sorry, man. I'm sorry. I'm sorry the hamster escaped.
32: How dare you let your hamster get out?
40: It was on a delay, too, because the hamster escaped a couple days ago, but I just got to the message yesterday. And she wrote me back. She goes, I don't know what you're talking about.
39: Wait.
40: The video was gone. Never mind.
30: Here's Anna. Good morning.
41: Good morning. Have you ever just done a quick search to make sure you're not being framed for anything?
40: Ooh.
41: Because yesterday during the show, at some point we were talking about pulling hair out of your hairbrush.
40: Yeah.
41: And I started to think about, like, I do that pretty frequently because I have long curly hair. And I realized the last time I did that was over the weekend. I was in Atlanta and I was pulling the hair out of my hairbrush and I put it in the trash can. And in that moment, I thought, I hope nobody cleans this hotel room and takes that hair and, like, frames me for murder.
39: Yeah. Does that make me crazy?
41: And for some reason, I was thinking about that yesterday. So I just Googled yesterday, like, Atlanta Anna Szabo, like, just to make sure that there was nothing. All good.
40: I saw this dude on, I don't know if it's along the same lines, but I saw this dude that can find, you can find your picture anywhere in the world if you're in the background of somebody's picture.
41: Wait, really?
40: And it's a prompt that he used on ChatGPT.
0: No way.
40: And he said, he took a selfie, said, can you study my face and see what makes me recognizable? And then he put a prompt, can you scour the internet and do any reverse image searches and find my face in any background shot of people's pictures?
41: Whoa.
40: And there was one and two, like, and he's a regular guy. So you might be able to do that and see if, whoa, like, you're in a like crime zone.
41: That's freaky. Because there is a word for when you have that moment where you realize that when you're in, like, public, that you are a background character to somebody, yeah, else. There's a word for that.
40: The picture he showed was him. It was in France. And he was just walking in the background of some tourist picture. And he just happened to look at that moment. And he goes, that is absolutely me.
41: That's
40: crazy.
41: And I've
40: never seen those people.
0: I don't want to see those.
30: I saw a story this morning. I just Googled it, JC. The exact same thing. A family was staying at a San Diego Airbnb. They checked in. They walk into the hallway. There's a wall art. Big picture, right?
41: Uh-huh. Oh, yeah.
30: Of a beach. They look at it. It's them. It's the whole family 10 years ago. On this picture in this random Airbnb, wow, in San Diego.
41: That was crazy.
30: That's crazy.
40: What are the odds?
30: Yeah, what are the odds?
0: Creepy.
40: You ever check?
32: Did they buy it?
30: They just left it. They left it there. They posted it.
40: Right?
30: Yeah.
40: I always check behind pictures at Airbnbs to see if there's like a
41: hidden camera
40: or like
1: a secret room.
40: Like a secret room. I always look
1: that they're staying in so they can watch you.
32: Candy.
40: Whatever, Kelly. I don't know.
30: Do y'all write in those books in Airbnbs? Like if they have a book for all the guests?
40: No.
32: No, but what I've seen is really cool is like some like authors and stuff will travel and they say, okay, I've stayed in a room and I've hidden something.
30: Yeah.
32: And so their fans can try to find like a little letter tucked behind a picture.
41: Oh, that's cool.
32: That's become a trendy thing.
30: Here's part-time Justin, everybody.
1: So I started Avatar The Last Airbender Earth on Netflix. It's the live action. When I was a kid, this was my show where it's animated. Uh-huh. It's on Nickelodeon. Did you watch it, Audrey?
0: Of course I did, Aang.
1: Yes, I loved it so much. But now Netflix is doing the live action one, and I am actually loving the second season. There are online people are saying they're not hitting it right. They're missing some steps. They're missing some storyline in the show. But I really like it so much. I guess I'm just a huge fan. But what I want is a video game of Avatar The Last Airbender where it's like a live action in a way. Where it's like you're moving the water, fire, and earth, and air.
0: Nickelodeon used to have games like that on their website.
1: Right, but I want like a PlayStation 5. And that's actually what got me on Fortnite, JC, was that they had the Avatar scrolls, and you could. That was the closest I ever got to that video game.
40: Mm-hmm.
1: But I'm really enjoying the season 2. So if you are, let me know.
30: All right. Here is Audrey. Good morning.
0: Good morning. I have a sore throat, but I thought it was from running. Like, I went on a run yesterday, and it was actually horrific. It was the closest I've been to death in forever. Right. And I actually afterwards thought I was going to faint. I went down the street and ran.
30: You don't sound good right now. I mean, I don't mean that in a bad way, but you...
0: No,
32: you might have stirred up some toxins.
0: I thought it was because I was breathing so hard during this run. It wasn't a cute run. Like, I looked so bad running. I didn't realize I don't know how to run either.
40: Oh, we might have to do that, watching your coworker sprint for the first time.
0: Oh, my God. I had no form. I felt so foolish. I'm like, where do my hands go? And then my ankle started hurting, so I stopped. But
32: it is really bad when you think you've got a good stride going.
30: Yeah.
0: Oh, I know I don't.
32: Your glimpse of yourself and somebody's like reflection is like, oh, my God, that's how I run?
0: Yeah.
30: Every once in a while you see somebody running and they just do something kind of weird with their arms and hands.
0: I was definitely doing all that.
30: I don't run like that.
40: You might. You don't know?
30: Yeah, I mean... I don't run a whole lot, but if I run weird, really? Yeah, I know, right? Mm. In the control room, here's Trey.
2: Good morning. So I have a conspiracy going on, or I think there's a conspiracy going on that it just happened this morning.
40: This morning?
2: Yes, because last night I had started, episode 3 of Big Brother, episode 2, whatever we want to call it, because there's a Big Brother unlocked in there somewhere.
40: So you and I are the only ones that are caught up on Big Brother.
0: No, I'm going to catch up.
1: I'm caught up too.
2: I was doing my best, and I got about halfway through, and I was like, it's time to go to bed. I don't need to stay up for this nonsense.
40: Okay.
2: And I woke up this morning, and I was like, I'll start paying attention to it while I'm getting ready. It's not there anymore. The episode has been removed from Paramount Plus, but for what? Controversy?
40: What happened?
2: I don't know.
40: Oh,
2: we
40: don't
2: find it online.
40: It.
2: It's just gone. I have Googled. I've tried to find out what happened, and in the last 8 hours, it has been removed from Paramount Plus. Is it some sort of huge scandal where someone will be kicked off?
40: Wow.
2: Find out sometime on the Kidcratic Morning Show.
40: Yeah, I don't know why.
30: Yeah,
41: that is weird.
40: That is very weird.
1: I just can't believe we got a couple on day two making out.
2: I haven't made it that far.
40: Spoiler alert.
2: I don't know which of the hot people.
40: They just said they hadn't.
2: It's okay. It's all right.
1: But
2: they teased it at the beginning.
1: Day two, they are coupled.
40: Yeah.
41: Show me.
1: I was like, this is Love Island all over again.
41: It's a strategy in the game.
40: I don't blame them. I mean, they're just two good-looking people, and they just happen to find each other's lips really quickly.
41: Mm-hmm.
40: What's up, Big Al Mac?
30: Thank you, JC Chavez.
32: It says it was a temporary streaming glitch.
40: But what?
2: Dun, dun, dun.
30: Well, the investigation
2: is on.
30: Well,
2: hang on, let me refresh.
30: I went to a funeral not too long ago, and you know how in the funeral they have the slideshow? The slideshow was a little lengthy.
40: Yeah, we need to talk. About how long?
30: We need to have a...
32: I thought that the slideshow just played while people were mingling and waiting for the service to start, because I see them loop a lot.
40: Oh, no, they'll play... some of them will do a whole thing, like, let's all watch it together.
32: We have to sit and wait?
30: It was both. Like that. It was before the funeral, while everybody's walking in.
41: Oh, geez.
30: And then, you know, sing a song, blah, blah, blah. And then let's take a moment and watch the screens. And then it was 20 minutes. It was a long
40: time. That's a long time.
32: It was as long as Taylor Swift's wedding vows.
30: Yeah, right.
41: Was it mainly pictures of the person that died? People in their life that wanted to be seen?
32: That's where I went to a funeral, and it's like, where's the dead guy?
41: Exactly.
32: It's all these family photo albums.
41: And it's glamour shots.
32: I'm serious. It's like a family photo album, and the dead guy's not even in half the picture.
40: Oh, that's messed up.
30: That leads me to my question. I was taking selfies on the beach. And I was wondering, as I was taking selfies, when you're on vacation by yourself, you have to take selfies, okay? I'm not really a big selfie guy, but I'm taking a lot of selfies.
40: Hold on. You're not a big selfie guy.
30: I'm not.
40: You're the guy that takes selfies every day.
30: Okay. Anyway, my question is...
32: Steal his phone right now.
30: I wonder how many...
32: Steal his phone right now.
30: Hang on. I wonder how many of these selfies, if I were to die here on the beach, would my family use in my slideshow?
40: Your entire memorial would be selfies. All of them.
41: Yeah.
30: Not thirst trap.
1: Thirst traps will be in there.
30: That would be the private service.
32: Please put me in charge of Al's memorial
41: slideshow. Are you going to edit the pictures? I once went to a funeral where all the pictures were like face-tuned so much that you couldn't tell who the people were.
1: Oh, wow.
41: Like they've been edited so much.
32: That makes me think of that. That makes me think of the question that Trey's always posed.
2: Ah, yes. Have you already taken the photo that will be shown at your funeral?
40: I think so.
41: I hope not.
40: It's
41: like the main
40: somewhere.
41: One.
30: Yeah.
40: What I hope
30: is my headshot.
40: What I want, like,
2: AI is going to do mine. So
40: I told Kenzie, I was like, hey, so to get everybody to laugh, just put in one naked picture of me.
30: One naked picture?
40: Yeah, just like slide it in the middle of the slide.
32: All the other
30: Have the little block over the front. Oh, man.
2: How many do you think she'll have to choose from?
40: One.
2: Oh, you've only sent the one.
40: I don't do naked pictures. I'm just going to take one and just put it with my will so she can have it.
30: Here's Anna with celebrity birthdays.
41: Conor McGregor is 38 today. Dan Reynolds from Imagine Dragons is 39. One of my favorite things about Imagine Dragons is that half of them are named Dan. Like half of the guys in the band are named Dan. Mm-hmm. Yeah.
32: Huh. They couldn't have the name the Dan Band because that was already taken.
30: Oh.
41: Taboo from the Black Eyed Peas is 51.
40: Stole Big Al's girl.
30: Still mad at him.
40: He probably stole her. Don't know.
41: Matthew Fox is 60 and Jane Lynch is 66. Today is Bastille Day. It's also Cow Appreciation Day at Chick-fil-A. So if you show up dressed like a cow, you can enjoy a free entree between 7 a.m. and 7 p.m.
32: It doesn't have to be a literal cow. You can just wear like a cow print or something from what I understand.
2: Would you say Al's shirt qualifies?
32: That's more giraffe.
2: That's giraffe.
30: It's giraffe. Yeah, it's giraffe. France plays today on Bastille Day. How about that?
41: Oh, yeah.
40: Their Independence Day.
41: Yep. Yeah, look at that.
40: Which is really cool.
41: It's also National Mac and Cheese Day, Shark Awareness Day, National Nude Day. There you go, JC. Maybe today's the day you take your photo.
32: Maybe today you'll die.
41: Oh.
30: Save that and damn.
40: Well, we're going to just take a picture.
32: That way.
40: We need the picture first.
32: As you're celebrating National Nude Day.
1: Because he's drop dead gorgeous.
32: Ironic.
30: It would be appropriate or ironic?
32: It should be ironic. He says, I'm going to have a full naked picture. It's full naked day.
41: You text us tonight just to make sure, like, before you go to bed, just like, hey, I made it home.
1: Text us that photo, too.
40: I'm going to text you guys. See you tomorrow, maybe.
41: But if you do die, will you be naked in the casket?
40: No.
32: That'd be funny.
41: They only open the top part.
40: It's cold in funeral homes.
32: You should at least be shirtless.
41: You're dead.
32: You've got to be buried shirtless.
40: First of all, I still got a solid 50 years.
32: You have to be.
41: You shouldn't
40: I'm
41: be buried
40: be
41: with
40: old.
41: Me.
32: Go with the bit.
40: I'm going to be
30: oh
40: old.
30: Oh, my God.
41: A dark start to the day.
30: And then we're going to have one more viewing before we all go. And you open it back up
32: that
30: one more time.
32: That would be hilarious.
2: Just the bottom portion of the casket is open. All right.
30: That's funny. That's
2: yeah,
30: funny.
2: We'll text you guys. All right. This went away 6 years ago, but it came back. And it's going to make so many of us excited.
30: Okay.
2: Yeah, I'll tell you what it is in 10 minutes.
3: The dog days of summer could win you rough greens for your pup. We'll pick one winner every week. Enter today at Kid.
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1: 2,607?
2: That sounds like a lot.
1: That does.
3: Okay, well, everybody.
1: That sound like a lot.
4: Let's all check our numbers.
2: Do we all check?
4: I have 949.
3: Okay.
1: Now, you take a lot with your kids and stuff, too. Right. But right. That would be also telling is how many is with Al.
2: I have 424.
3: Okay.
5: Where's the selfies?
3: And I number
1: you got to scroll down.
2: My last one is our thirst trap.
4: I have 2,000.
1: Wow. I have 2,087.
6: I have 2,000.
1: But a lot of them is like me and Alan, me and my friends. And a lot of them are people that tag me and send them to me.
3: And a lot of times, Charlie, in my defense, Charlie will grab my phone and go multiple selfies.
2: You have a 7-year-old, yes, and she doesn't have her own phone.
4: Which so I learned could, that's
1: but
4: how
1: you're like, in the selfies. That's how
4: the,
1: you.
4: That's how the younger generations take selfies. They don't stop taking the photo when they're posing.
3: Yeah.
4: Like we do, we pose and we take a selfie, but there's like click, click, click, click, click, click, click, click, click.
2: Oh, they hold it down? They're the hold it down?
4: Until they get the good one.
6: I'm younger than all y'all. Yeah. Fun fact, crazy turn of events. I have less than all of you.
2: How many do you have?
6: 241.
3: Good for you.
6: Thank you.
3: Yeah.
6: I know what I look like.
2: I don't know if that's a good thing.
6: Yeah.
7: But then I guess it also depends on like how many photos you have in your entire camera roll, like how much of that is actually selfies.
2: Right. The percentage.
7: Like I have 2,000, but I have 47,000 photos in my library.
1: Oh my gosh.
3: I had a ton. And
6: 6,000.
3: Screw a lot of them up. I had a whole bunch that got deleted.
2: There you go, Al. So you're up there with the selfie.
3: My selfie game. Oh, by the way, y'all, I got tickets for you.
1: Thank you, Al.
2: Lottery tickets.
3: Yeah, 600 and something million.
2: Yeah. We only play it when it's over, 500 million.
3: Yeah.
2: Because anything below that.
3: Yeah, we don't even waste our
2: time. That's poverty.
3: Yeah.
2: Can you imagine not playing and you would have won like 400 million because you don't play till you're a 500 millionaire? All right. Well, let's talk about what's going on out there in the world.
3: Okay.
2: The semifinals for the World Cup start today. France is taking on Spain at 2 p.m. Central.
3: Mm-hmm.
2: And then tomorrow we got Argentina and England playing at 2 p.m. as well.
3: It's going to be two great games.
2: Man. Yeah. We got some great teams out there. I'm sad about Norway not being there.
1: Have you seen all his selfies? Goodbye.
2: Yeah.
1: That guy.
2: Erling Haaland. And Haaland went home with a $275 raccoon.
1: Yeah.
6: I thought it was like $800.
2: $800. It sounds right. Maybe 700.
6: Super expensive.
2: Super expensive. But he was holding it like a pet.
6: I thought it was real.
2: That guy, I love Erling Haaland.
3: Yeah.
2: He's fun. Fell in love with that dude. He is so fun
7: to
2: watch.
7: They did a Haaland lookalike contest.
2: Yep.
7: Somewhere.
2: Somebody
7: in Hollywood City.
3: And the people that in Haaland are welcoming the home and doing the row with the big celebration. Yeah. That was great.
4: And I was trying to understand why people say they love him. And I just saw a video of him playing
2: just
4: football. And I'm like, he's insane on the field.
2: He's a great player, but he's outside of the pitch is where
7: he's really funny.
2: He's funny and he's
6: got a YouTube channel. Have you seen it? He did a vlog in Dallas where he went to the Western Star and got like a hat.
2: That's where he bought the raccoon and the hat. And by the way, speaking of things around the World Cup, Freddie returned to social media after taking a hiatus.
7: I saw.
2: Because he was getting bullied online. People were just being rude. And he's like, I'm just here to have a good time. And
1: they were accusing him of being a fraud.
2: Right. And he's like, I never said I'd never been to the States. And so
1: but there are parts of the States he'd never been to.
2: That's right. Mm-hmm.
3: And, same.
2: And he's creating good. He's creating content and positivity. He's not.
1: I think people got jealous just because he was getting all the stuff.
2: Yeah.
1: You know?
2: True.
1: People don't like to see people get stuff that we don't get.
2: And they're claiming he's not even German. They're saying he's American. But it's like, I think he's really a German guy that's out here watching the World Cup with his buddies. Speaking of that, I saw this story. This guy named Brian Guardado, who's a barber. Did you see this story?
3: No.
2: He got to cut the hair of Lamine Yamal and a bunch of Spaniards and a bunch of French players.
3: Oh, wow.
2: And he's just a local barber?
3: Yeah.
2: And so I was like, man, how did he get to that stage? Because he's gotten to go with Yamal, like around the World Cup and like go to the matches. He said he slipped into Yamal's DMs. But when he was 15 years old and he was out here playing a friendly match with his club, with Barcelona, and he sent the message to everyone on the team.
3: Smart.
2: And Lamine Yamal was the only one that responded back and got a haircut, and they connected back then. 4 years later, when the World Cup is happening, Yamal just had a birthday yesterday, turned 19. He's cutting his hair again and getting to travel with these guys. He's like,
3: that's awesome.
2: I just took a shot. You miss all this. So you're wondering, I should reach out to this person. I want to work at this company.
1: Yes.
2: All you got to do is just reach out.
1: Except to me. Don't shoot your shot.
6: Don't shoot your shot with me.
1: I don't have time to do anything for anybody else right now.
2: You're too busy right now,
1: Seriously.
2: Just don't respond.
1: I don't want to help you.
2: All it takes is one. All it takes is one response,
1: I'm very busy.
2: I know you're busy.
4: She was just making ice cream sandwiches from her freezer. She's got a lot to do.
7: She's got a lot.
3: The morning show that's not really wanting to do anything for
1: you. If y'all are good people DMing you for stuff, go ahead.
7: Yeah. Hey, we're here every morning.
2: Yeah. Opportunities, you know, that's how we got
3: Most of us are here for you, Kid Nation.
2: Intern Crawford, who we love.
1: I would help him. So he's so cute.
2: He reached out to me, and that's how we got going.
1: The minute he breaks up with his girlfriend, I'm going to shove him a Kelly in his face. And I know he's not. She's a beautiful girl. But that's the type of man I want for my
2: daughter.
6: What was he like? I'm sad I wasn't here.
2: He was just happy to go lucky, but he slipped into my DMs.
6: How old is he?
2: About your age?
7: He was in college.
2: 24, 25?
1: 24, I don't know.
2: Yeah.
6: Well, that's too young for me.
2: Yeah, he's like 24, 25. Great news here.
3: What?
6: He sounds nice.
2: After a 6-year hiatus, Olive Garden is officially bringing back its iconic $100 never-ending pasta pass.
7: Oh!
4: Okay.
3: $100 pasta dangerous. Pass.
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2: No.
7: Unlimited.
3: I think it's
6: a year?
2: You get 13 weeks of unlimited, never-ending pasta bowl meals, including pasta, sauces, protein toppings, unlimited soup or salad, and breadsticks.
6: But that's 91 days, Kelly.
3: Wow. That's good math right there.
7: What season do you do that in?
2: I do it now.
1: No, you got to wait and do it in the winter.
7: I'd wait until the winter.
6: But what if you're like a runner? And you
7: carb
6: up.
7: Carb loading.
2: Audrey went running one time and she's all running.
6: I'm a runner now.
2: She's all running.
3: You got to do it now. I mean, it starts July 16th, you said, and it goes for 13 weeks.
2: 13 weeks. Yep. And there's only 10,000 for sale, so you got to hop on that
4: thing. The linguine, the ravioli, the spaghetti.
2: Now, Big Al, I know you bought us lottery tickets.
3: Yes.
2: And even if we won the lottery, I don't think we could afford this property that just went up for sale.
3: Oh, please tell me.
2: So this Texas ranch, which is linked to Ann Walton Cronkey.
3: Walton?
2: Yeah, so we know
3: like Walton?
2: That's from the Walmarts.
3: Yes, okay.
2: And her husband, Stan. By the way, Stan owns a bunch of sports teams like the LA Rams, the Denver Nuggets, Colorado Avalanche. Anyways, 500,000 acres.
3: Okay.
2: 14,000 cattle. It's got oil wells. It's got private lakes, even a helicopter pad.
3: I love it.
2: They use it to move livestock. They're selling it for $725 million.
3: $725 million.
1: Somebody's got it.
2: You know when you hop on Zillow and you just want to see how expensive the rich people's houses are.
3: Well, there you go.
2: $725 million.
1: But some of those houses, do you really want to? I mean, I'm being honest.
2: No.
1: Those big, gigantic mansions. Do you really want to live in a house with 13 bedrooms and stuff?
2: 28 bathrooms.
7: About that sometimes.
1: I don't get that.
7: That's got to feel so empty at a certain point.
5: Let's turn the whole ranch into a data center. Thank you. AI data center.
2: Right.
5: The whole acreage.
6: The problem when they get that big on like Sims and stuff, when you're building a house that big, is you like run out of things to put in it.
1: Exactly.
7: Yeah.
2: Furnishing it?
3: I wouldn't.
6: You have to keep
3: stuff I got
6: couches.
3: In storage.
6: Yeah.
2: I love that Audrey's worried about furnishing her Sims house right
6: now. I would make them so big because I would just have so many kids.
3: Oh,
6: but then I would run out of themes for the rooms anyway.
5: Does that make
3: sense? About you.
5: Coming
3: you think,
5: up in,
3: you think things through.
2: Coming up in about 30 minutes.
3: Audrey thinks things through.
6: I sure do. OCD.
3: Thorough. $700 million, huh?
2: And even if we won the lottery, we couldn't. We could put a down payment.
4: What kind of themes would you have in those rooms? Like a duck room?
6: Well, they had special wallpaper, so you could get like a cloud theme for the nurseries is what I would do.
4: Cute.
6: But then I tried to make the boys like sports themed, but then I didn't want to make them all that way because what if he doesn't like sports? So airplanes
2: cute.
6: And stuff.
2: That's
3: wild. She thinks it through.
4: Yeah, I saw a video where a girl was getting so rich, she had a girl locked in her basement just making art and would sell the art and make money.
2: On
4: and
2: Sims?
6: That's how wow.
4: Yeah, on Sims. And would just like feed her and like make her just stuck there.
6: Don't even need to feed them if you have the cheats. Oh. Max motives. They never need anything motive. Again.
2: You never played Sims, Kelly?
1: No.
6: Oh my God, addicted.
2: It is pretty addicting.
6: I had to quit.
1: Right. I played Candy Crush though.
2: What's coming up here with the celebrity gossip, Kelly Raspberry?
1: Well, Travis said, enough with the cats.
2: Uh-oh.
1: we are getting a dog.
3: My man.
1: This is groundbreaking news in the Taylor Swift world. Anna cannot wait to talk about it when we come back.
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1: I wouldn't have told that.
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14: Get ready to call up for Does That Make Me Crazy in about 20 minutes. And if you have any thoughts, anything you want to get off your chest, anything you want to talk about, our phone lines are always open at 800-543-3548. You're always more than welcome to let us know how you're feeling. And the text line is there as well. Now, Kelly Raspberry and Anna, go ahead and catch us up with what's happening out there in celebrity land.
15: Okay, listen. If I am not reincarnated as Taylor Swift and Travis Kelce's big white fluffy dog getting off of a private plane, then I don't want it.
14: Imagine being that dog.
15: Probably the best paparazzi photo I think I've ever seen was this dog getting off a private plane. Honestly, one of the best things that came out of this wedding was the confirmation that Taylor and Travis got a dog together. Because a couple of months ago, there were paparazzi photos of Taylor's security out with like a dog that they'd stopped somewhere to let the dog use the bathroom. And fans started to wonder, like, is this Taylor's dog? Is it Travis's dog? Is it the security's dog? Mm-hmm. Like, whose dog is this? And then one of the leaked photos from their wedding was, I guess when you walked in or at some point, there was this big wall and it had all of these framed photos of Taylor and Travis. And there was a photo of them with the dog. Mm. And so then it was kind of confirmation. People were like, maybe it's still not there. It's like, I don't know if you'd have a picture with a dog at your wedding if it wasn't yours.
16: Yeah, someone else's dog.
15: Yeah, yeah. And so then after that, basically confirmed that it was theirs. Now there's paparazzi photos of the dog getting off of their private plane yesterday.
16: The most famous dog in the world.
15: Yeah. Well,
17: now we've got to get the name.
15: Yeah, I wonder what the name is.
18: What a hot dog it is, too.
15: Very, yeah, it's one of those big white fluffy dogs.
18: So good looking.
15: We looked it up.
14: What's a Samoyed?
15: It's a big white fluffy dog.
16: There you go.
15: They are intelligent, highly energetic, deeply affectionate dogs, famous for their signature upturned Sammy smile. I feel like you'd recognize it when you see it. Okay. You've seen these types of dogs before.
17: They're white dogs that always look like they're smiling.
14: Oh, yeah. Always happy.
15: They just always look happy. It says that they require a lot of brushing because they shed a lot. Ooh.

0: significant amount of mental and physical exercise to prevent boredom and destructive behaviors.
1: Same.
0: Like a lot of dogs. I feel like my dog is the same way. They were originally bred by the Samoyedic people of Siberia to pull sleds, herd reindeer, and cuddle for warmth.
1: Sure.
0: They possess high endurance and an eager work ethic, much like their parents.
2: How much do they weigh?
3: I think they're red. They don't get up to
2: like
3: about
2: 70?
3: No, I think, well, maybe bigger ones.
2: Okay.
0: Let's see.
4: It says the women are 35 to 45, male 45 to 66.
2: Okay. That's a good sized dog.
0: Yeah. Yeah.
5: So cute.
0: Yeah.
5: 55 pounds. So they got a baby.
0: So super cute. Super cute. And I would assume that they adopted this dog together.
3: I bet she had to let Travis name this one.
1: Sure.
3: She named all the cats.
0: Yeah.
3: She has to give him something.
5: I know they don't want the name to get leaked, just in case they call the dogs, like a stranger calls a dog's name and it comes running towards them. Because at Disney World, when we do the cruise, or like the Jungle Cruise, I asked what's the name of the elephants, and they said they're not allowed to give us the name because they respond to their name.
0: Oh.
5: And they don't want the elephant to just come because you called its name.
0: Wait, that's so interesting.
2: I bet you his name's Yeti.
5: The dog?
0: That's a good guess. Yeah,
2: the dog. Because he kind of looks like a Yeti.
5: He's Yeti for fun.
2: And that's Travis's nickname. Big Yeti.
0: Yeah.
3: Or Chief.
2: Oh, Chief would be a great name.
1: Oh, that's a great name.
2: That's a great name.
0: Chief is really
2: Chief
0: cute.
2: And Yeti.
0: Yeah. Those are great guesses.
4: Karma.
0: Also great.
2: Yeah.
4: What if it's
2: song
4: a girl?
2: Song titles.
0: Could be.
2: Oh, mm-hmm. We didn't look.
6: What if they named it like Joe Alwyn?
3: Or Ice-T. Because he is on Law & Order SVU, is he not? And she loves those shows.
2: She does like that.
3: She might pick
1: a Mariska. Famous. Oh, is it a boy? It's a boy.
3: It's a boy, okay. I bet.
2: It is a
3: boy.
2: Well,
3: we don't know.
0: We don't know.
1: Okay.
0: Could be a girl.
3: We assumed it's a boy.
0: Yeah.
2: By the way,
0: I kind of just assume that dogs are boys and cats are girls.
5: I agree.
0: That's
5: just
0: the assumption one makes.
5: Yes.
2: Both my dogs are girls.
0: Sorry.
2: Even though
3: when you think in general, the first
5: cats are girls, dogs are boys.
0: I think because you say like good boy, good boy.
2: And my dogs will not come to you if you call their name and they don't like it. They will not come to you.
1: Trip.
3: All right, so it was really sad to see yesterday that Sam Neill passed away. Now, he was a New Zealand actor, so a lot of times when you see him acting with an American accent, you don't realize he's from New Zealand.
1: Yeah, I had no idea.
3: And probably best known for playing Dr. Alan Grant in Jurassic Park all those years ago. But he's also been in other movies like The Piano, The Hunt for Red October. Younger audiences may know him from Peaky Blinders.
1: Okay.
3: He was 78, but back in 2023, Sam wrote in his memoir, he was possibly dying from stage 3 non-Hodgkin's lymphoma, but this past April, he announced he was cancer-free.
1: Oh, okay.
3: And you remember the Super Bowl commercials, they reunited him and Laura Dern and Jeff Goldblum to do a Super Bowl commercial.
1: That's right, yeah.
3: Remember the original core three from Jurassic Park?
1: Yep.
3: That was pretty cute. And then we last saw him at his last public appearance. He was in last month at the ARIA Hall of Fame Awards in Sydney, but his family, they said this death was very unexpected and sudden. And then I looked this morning, cause of death, I think he was died of pneumonia, battling pneumonia. But maybe he was, because he battled cancer, so maybe it just made him weak and he couldn't battle it. But then my girlfriend, Tommy Jean, my best friend since fifth grade, sent me yesterday that this actor died, and I literally... Because who didn't grow up with their mama and grandmama watching As the World Turns?
1: Oh, right. Yeah. Grandma watched that.
2: I was watching those Mujeres from Camino.
3: Not doctor. But the guy who played Craig Montgomery, so cute. He was with Meg Ryan. He had those big, luscious lips. We love Craig Montgomery, even though he played a bad guy. But then, he died.
1: Really?
3: His name is Scott Bryce, 68. He was battling esophageal and stomach cancer. And when she sent that to me yesterday, I was like, if you saw his face, everybody that grew up watching soap operas would know, that's Craig Montgomery.
2: You would recognize him?
3: It was so sad. Mm. 68.
2: Dang,
1: I wonder how long, I wonder how long their slideshows will be. Like if you're a famous guy.
5: Hopefully 45 minutes.
2: A tight 90.
0: Yeah. roll the film reel.
5: Yeah.
1: Pass out the popcorn.
5: Yeah, because I guess give me more videos of the slideshow.
0: You know what? I bet with the younger generation that's better.
5: More videos of them doing things rather than pictures.
0: I think the younger generation that'll
5: takes be
0: more
5: fun.
3: Or maybe having real fun, like having grandma, like the AI jumping out of airplanes and doing things that mama always wanted to do.
5: Now we're talking.
0: There you go.
1: Then you want fast music? Slow music?
2: In between. Moderate.
0: Yeah.
1: Oh, no, I can't do EDM.
2: No, we're not doing EDM.
4: At your funeral.
2: Light show.
4: Oh, my God.
0: All right, so Nina Dobrev. Have loved her since she was on The Vampire Diaries, of
5: and
0: course.
5: And Degrassi.
0: And Degrassi, you're right. Wow, throwback.
5: Which, all Degrassi's available on Amazon Prime.
0: There was a couple of years ago where I decided to go back and watch it.
4: Me too! Yeah. I rewatched it a few years ago.
2: What was Drake's name on there? Jimmy?
4: Jimmy.
0: Yeah,
4: Jimmy.
0: Wheelchair Jimmy. Yeah. But I didn't know it was on Amazon. Back when I rewatched it, it was all on YouTube.
5: Oh.
0: I wonder if it's still there. Probably.
5: It still slaps.
0: If you don't have Amazon Prime. But anyway, Nina Dobrev, recently single because she split from Shaun White. They were engaged.
3: The Flying Tomato, isn't that right?
2: That's
3: Flying
0: Tomato. But she has been photographed spending time with model and skincare entrepreneur Dougie Joseph.
3: Dougie?
2: He taught her how to Dougie.
0: Dougie Joseph.
1: Teach me how to dentist.
0: During a New York during a New York City outing, they were walking together, hugging. He was kissing her on the cheek.
4: Anna, I just looked up a picture of him. He's so good.
0: Is he hot?
5: Dougie with a huggy?
0: Dougie. Yes.
3: Yeah, but he needs to not be Dougie now. There's
0: maybe he just goes by Doug.
3: Don't be Dougie.
5: Oh, yeah.
2: Yep.
4: This is model hot.
0: That is a hot individual.
4: This is a good hot.
3: He's too far for me to see.
0: Model and skincare entrepreneur.
2: He's like a white guy, and he's got
1: white guy with no
2: he's
1: shirt
2: got
1: on.
2: Abs.
1: Take his shirt off.
3: He's
1: just
3: an influencer.
1: JC with a little less tan.
0: Model and skincare entrepreneur.
5: He's got a beard.
2: Oh, I don't got that.
4: He's super tall.
5: A great haircut.
2: Oh.
0: Yeah.
3: I wonder what happened between her and Shaun, because she was mad.
0: She was upset.
4: She was posting all those videos.
3: Nah. She was mad. That was a mad breakup. It wasn't like we just drifted apart.
2: We would have found out if he cheated.
4: Well, she posted all those videos where she was doing the audio that implicated that he had done things.
0: Yeah,
4: she
0: was pretty much
3: wrong.
0: She was alluding to it for sure. And then also, I guess there's random drama between her and Alex Earle.
4: What?
0: Did you see that?
4: No.
0: So a couple days ago, Alex Earle posted a video where she was like, oh, I'm not going to talk about it. Okay, maybe I'll talk about it. And then she didn't say names, but she was talking about how she had, I guess, some sort of beef with someone that she saw in public recently and told this whole story. And all of the comments were filled with, oh, Nina Dobrev, because they had been at the same party recently. I don't know what happened, but maybe one day we'll find out. Well, maybe we won't, because Alex Earle never addresses anything without...
5: Even Alex Cooper, she didn't even address it.
0: Right, even though Alex Cooper
2: she
0: said,
2: was on it.
0: Tell everybody what happened.
2: She's on it, don't worry.
3: She's still on it.
2: Don't you worry, she's on it. All right, well, we'll catch you up with the rest of the celebrity gossip with Kelly Raspberry's Entertainment Report in 1 hour. 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
9: From the Johnson Firm Weather Center, expect mostly cloudy skies today with scattered showers and thunderstorms. High, low 80s. The Johnson Firm. 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
29: We're not doctors, per se, but we know crazy when we hear it.
30: And that's because we're all a part of the Does That Make Me Crazy Club. We've all joined it. We've all shared our quirkiness because it's cool to be different. So give us a call at 800-543-3548. Tell us about those weird things that you found. You realize I'm the only one that does it in my family or in my my friend group. And then ask us, does that make me crazy for your entry into our club?
31: Got it.
30: Now, while we wait for our friends to call us up, Anna said she has perpetually mixed emotions about what life. She's going through in life right now.
32: Yes, life, I guess. And I've talked to you about this a lot. I feel like I'm in my early 30s. And I kind of feel like I'm in a phase of life where I have just been stuck in like perpetually mixed emotions, is how I've been describing it to JC. Ryan and I, we would love to start a family. We would. That's the truth. There's nothing more than I would want like for that. The truth is it just hasn't happened.
30: Right.
32: And that's okay. It'll happen when it happens. Everything happens for a reason. One day it will. It just hasn't yet. However, I'm in a phase of life where like every single weekend I have a baby shower or a 1-year-old's birthday party or a 2-year-old's birthday party and all of this stuff. And it's like, I struggle with being so happy for other people, but still feeling so sad.
30: Because it's constantly in your face.
32: It's constantly in my face, but and my friends are all so sweet because they check on me all the time. And they're like, you don't have to come. You don't have to be a part of this, but I want to. I want to be there for my friends, like milestones, everything. And so it's this weird feeling of so much joy for people that are close to me in my life. But then when I'm scrolling social media and there's an influencer that announces a pregnancy, I unfollow because I just like don't want to see it when it's not someone that I know.
30: Yeah.
32: So it's just kind of this weird, like happy, sad, mixed emotions. Oh, I'm okay. No, I'm not. Oh, whatever it be. And it's just like every day kind of just feels like a whirlwind, if that makes sense.
30: Yeah. Right.
32: Okay. So I've been struggling to navigate it. So I've been talking to JC about it a lot. So if anybody has any advice on that, much appreciated. Maybe a happy book to read, because I also just read the saddest book in the entire world, by the way. I spent my summer break reading The Last Letter by Rebecca Yarros. Don't ever read it. 5 stars. Like, it was fantastic. Don't read it ever. It was really sad, so I've been crying just a lot in general. But anyway, yeah, like a happy romance book would be great. But yeah, I don't know if
33: anybody has good advice, because a lot of women who struggle with, you know, wanting a baby when everybody else around you is like, how can they just get pregnant?
31: Yeah.
33: I don't know.
30: Right.
33: Because that's exactly what I went through.
30: Kelly, you went through this.
33: And it's really
31: for years.
33: Hard, and it's just every month it was like my best friend Tommy Jean, I don't think she's mad that I'm sharing. She also went through infertility struggles. And she's like, every month you suffer a death when you're not pregnant. It's like suffering a death every month.
32: Yeah. No, that's honestly the best way to describe it.
33: Yeah.
32: And
33: you
32: it
33: have
32: sucks.
33: To mourn and you mourn it nonstop until that day it's you. You pray that it's you. But I remember vividly sitting in a parking lot. I was like, this is the last thing I'm going to try.
30: Yeah.
33: And I just wept before I went in, because you feel broken. You feel like, what is wrong with me? Why are you so careful all the time when it's this hard to get pregnant when you really want to?
31: Yeah.
33: You know?
31: Yeah.
33: And just sobbing. But, you know, I had Emma Kelly eventually, but it was a lot of heartache and tears getting there.
32: Yeah. And I think it's also, I mean, being in my early 30s, late 20s, like just kind of, there's so much change that just happens around you naturally, right?
33: Everybody's with in their phases of life.
32: Different phases
33: of life.
32: And they're
33: all having baby space.
32: Right. And that's the one that I happen to be in. And yeah. I had a great conversation with one of my friends recently because I hosted her baby shower. And she was like, I really like appreciate you, you know, doing all of this, but you really don't have to. And I was like, I don't know how to like fully explain that I do feel so much joy for all of you. But selfishly,
33: but sad for me.
32: But I feel sad. Yeah. And so
33: that's so relatable, Anna. And so just relatable.
30: And also a friendly reminder to, because I know a lot of people don't do this with hatred or trying to be rude to anybody, but it's, don't go up to people and go, when are you going to have kids?
32: Yeah. Please.
30: Don't go
33: people
30: up to new,
33: well.
30: Newly married people and go, when are you guys going to start your family? Because you don't know what people are going through.
33: I know, but they
30: don't mean, well. We don't mean, yeah, I've been guilty of that. Yeah, I'm sure I've said it to people before.
32: Yeah. I mean, I'll be honest, like even on my Instagram, I've blocked the words pregnant, baby, right. Like any of those words that would kind of, you know, make me sad. Like I just blocked it completely from all of my social media so that I can't even see it. But yeah, I mean, people mean well, but it would just be nice if that wasn't a thing that was
33: But
32: asked.
33: Then the weird thing is once you do finally pray that we do find you, you're pregnant one day, then are you allowed to be happy about it?
30: You can. You should.
33: Because you know how many other women are struggling.
32: Right.
33: Now you're the one who's pregnant when other people are struggling.
30: But you feel that empathy for the others.
33: Are you allowed to go out and celebrate and do birth reveals? Because now it's like, what about those other women? You're hurting their feelings.
30: Right.
33: Because you got pregnant and they're still
30: waiting. We're allowed to feel happy.
33: It's such a mind.
25: It was.
30: I know.
25: That part of it, Kelly, I felt when my last visit for radiation, and I rang the bell for prostate cancer, and then I had to walk out all of the people in the waiting room where I sat for 2 months on the way to my treatment.
33: Yeah.
25: And, or some people that are still right now today dealing with,
33: hoping they get to ring the bell.
25: That guilt. Ooh, man.
30: Yeah. It's like why me? Why do I get to?
25: Yeah. Well, I'm going
33: it's
25: out.
33: Weird. Woo. It's such a mess.
30: Well,
25: We are
30: wrapping you in love, Anna.
25: Yeah,
30: and hugs.
0: Love you so much.
30: And I know you'll get to the text messages later and get to read how many people feel what you're feeling and are going through what you're going through. You're not alone. And if you're listening right now, you're also not alone. You have friends that are praying for you and thinking about you.
32: I appreciate that. Thank you very much. I've talked about it at length on my podcast, Anna's Group Chat podcast, if anybody's interested. But because my co-host, Alicia, she's pregnant with her second.
30: Yeah.
32: And so we have a lot of these types of conversations about, you know, all these different emotions and things. So, but I really do. I do appreciate it. And I appreciate you giving me the time to talk about it.
30: 100%. Anytime, you know, because I know that you're connecting with people. We often feel like we're alone when we're going through these things.
25: Oh,
30: but
25: yeah.
30: Chances are you're not. There's so many people out there.
33: 100% chance you're not.
30: Yeah. 100% chance.
33: A lot of us have been through it.
30: Rephrase that.
0: And thank you for being vulnerable and sharing.
30: Yeah.
32: Oh, thank you.
30: That's very nice. Now let's switch gears and get silly.
25: All right. Real silly.
30: There it is. It's time for Does That Make Me Crazy? The phone number is 800-543-3548. Quirky things you do. Your friends aren't doing it. Your family members aren't doing it. It's just you. And you just want to ask us, does that make me crazy? For example, on the text, I text with my right index finger and my left thumb. Guys, I never thought it was weird until somebody pointed it out.
25: Wow.
30: I can even do it without looking. It's just faster for me.
25: That's amazing. I'm two thumbs.
30: I'm a thumber guy.
25: Yeah.
30: And but maybe if I don't use my left thumb, I'm full on index, but I don't do thumb and index. I don't mix the
25: and
30: two.
25: And I have serious text envy when I see somebody texting really fast.
33: And not even looking.
25: I'm like, why do you do that?
30: I don't know what it is with me too, but I hit the wrong letters all the time when I'm texting.
33: We got fat thumb.
30: It's because of the fat thumb, Kelly, and it sucks.
32: I love when girls with long nails type, and you can like hear it.
30: ASMR on that is pretty dope. I like it a lot. Hi, Andrea.
4: Morning.
30: How are you doing today?
4: I'm well. How are you?
30: Doing awesome. So go ahead and share with us. What's your quirk?
4: Okay, so I peel all of my pickles before I eat them.
0: Oh, girl. Oh, but that's
33: pickle.
0: A good bite.
33: Then you don't get a crunch.
32: That sounds very sexual.
33: I'm going to peel the pickle tonight, baby.
30: What technique do you use to peel your pickles?
4: I use like a vegetable peeler and just completely peel every little bit off of it.
0: I'm going to try that. Yeah. That sounds amazing.
33: It's all fleshy.
32: I kinda wanna try it.
6: Yeah, there's no crunch to that.
30: Yeah, it's just...
4: So, and it's like a generational, am I crazy? Because my daughter asked her friend the other day why she eats her pickles with the rinds on them.
33: You That's passed funny. It down.
6: Wow.
33: Yeah. What's the texture of that? Is it just like a pudding?
6: I've never even heard of that.
32: Of a no. skinless pickle?
33: Well, we finally had a first.
6: So, yes. Another first. It does
4: you peel your cucumbers?
0: You do?
33: Yes, I peel my cucumber.
30: I don't.
6: Not all the time.
30: Yeah, I keep that skin on there.
6: Yeah.
30: Protective layer.
33: Okay, well, okay. I peel it when I don't feel like washing it real good.
32: Especially these days.
33: Right. Explosive like diarrhea is real.
30: Man, you ain't lying. I'm so scared of that. Thank you, Andrea, for your call. I'm so scared of that explosive diarrhea thing that's going on.
32: Me too.
0: Some people are trying to get it.
6: To lose weight?
30: Who's trying to get it?
0: People.
32: But aren't people like dying?
30: Yeah,
33: you can get severe dehydration. You can die from it, yeah.
30: You gotta be
32: careful. There's people that are dying.
0: Yeah. Yep.
30: Are you going and getting salads a bunch and stuff?
0: I'm not.
30: Okay.
0: But I did get vegetables on my bowl.
32: Didn't Chipotle like stop serving some of them? Like the lettuce?
0: They did. They stopped serving the red sauce.
30: Proactive. And also, speaking of Chipotle, did you see Chipotle is going to be opening up in Mexico now?
32: Really?
6: Oh, really? Chipotle in Mexico?
32: That feels wrong.
30: It feels interesting because it's Mexican fast food here in the States.
33: So they do it in the tourist spots where Americans like, comfort food, you know?
6: Yeah, because I do KFCs over in London, England and stuff, yeah.
30: Yeah, but...
6: Yeah, no, I get it. I get it, right.
0: We got Mexican food here.
6: But there's Taco Bell's in Mexico.
30: In the touristy spots, yeah. But you could, it was an interesting read that I saw. Yeah. I was like, okay, that's interesting. I love Chipotle. I mean, I would go.
33: I love a Chipotle bowl.
30: I'll tell you what.
33: They used to call it the naked bowl, but people were offended. Do you remember that? They had to take naked off of it. It used to be called the naked bowl.
30: I want to thank Chipotle for being the people that got me into being able to eat onions. Because that's the only onion I can eat. It's on their
33: and guacamole, too.
30: I mean, it costs me money, but...
0: Their chicken quesadilla, don't sleep on it. It is so good.
30: Yeah, but anyway, Chipotle in Mexico, opening up soon. Be on the lookout, Mexico. Now, coming up here in about 10 minutes, our love expert, Kelly Raspberry. 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
14: Yourself busy. That's the best advice I can give you, is to keep distracting yourself from being lonely.
15: Yep.
14: You're 21. I know everybody says you're so young. You don't want to hear that. I get it. But you just got to be proactive. Go do things that you love doing and bring you joy. My daughter, I was so excited because I told her, she's working in a restaurant now as a hostess. I said, I remember working waiting tables. I made some of the most fun, best friends. We did everything together.
15: Yeah.
14: And I said, you're going to start making friends at that restaurant. And she had her first restaurant friend come over on this weekend.
16: Work friends are the best at restaurants.
14: Work friends are the best. Yeah. So if you're looking, maybe, you know, look at something like that. Go work at a restaurant. I'm telling y'all, that's where so you fun. Make such great friends. You're 21. Maybe just a little side hustle thing. It'd be fun for you. But yeah, but don't go back. Stay strong. The wedding dress and stuff and the wedding decorations, what are you holding on to them for? Because if you do meet the next love of your life and you're like, well, I've already got the wedding dress, and you're like, what? Yeah. That's weird, you know.
16: But you can't, you got to sell it, right? You can't.
14: You can sell it.
16: You can't return them.
14: Or you can donate it.
17: Donate to them.
16: But they're expensive.
14: They are expensive, but you can sell it. There's people, really, really thoughtful people, like on, there's places like on free stuff on Facebook. Like my niece is really great at this because she's got toddlers and they're having birthday parties. So she goes on Facebook Marketplace and somebody says, I just threw a whole Bluey thing birthday party. I got all this stuff left over if anybody wants it. And you can go on and get it for free.
16: Oh.
14: So, you know, that could be like something that brings you joy, helping a bride that can't afford to have a wedding. Say, yeah. I've got these you know, I saw this young lady
0: that had a wedding and it got canceled and she had the dress and she solicited, I guess, in her way of
14: a story that somebody's in need.
0: Yes. And she did. She found somebody. The girl was going through some type of illness. She just gave her.
14: It can be a beautiful thing. You can make it meaningful, but stay busy. That's the thing. You're bored. Boredom leads to loneliness.
0: Yeah,
14: and a lot of times, listen, there's nothing worse than being in a crowded room and you're still feeling lonely. That's the worst feeling.
1: Ooh, but, poetic.
14: But like I said, if you want an instant group of friends, go wait tables.
1: May I be so honest?
16: Yes, Audrey?
1: I have been going through something similar lately. I did not talk about the impact that breaking up with Chicago had on me and my mental health because it's not fun to talk about. But it was very, very difficult. And I didn't want to do it. And I didn't want to break up with him. But it was a circumstantial thing. And I think a lot of people misread that situation, telling me I didn't care. You just brushed it off so quickly. You moved on so quickly. They don't know what I've been going through. So I completely understand this. And you do have to keep yourself busy. Shout out to Anna, who was so helpful to me in the beginning because I could not be alone. Like, if I was alone, I was just thinking. Yeah. And I would start crying. So I would go pet Anna's dog, like, literally every afternoon. And she would talk to me about it. And we talked about this exact same situation. It's not, the hardest part isn't losing the person. It's the companionship.
14: Yeah.
1: Having someone to always talk to.
14: That's it.
1: And it changes your life.
16: Oh, shout out to Buster Szabo for being a therapy
1: shout
16: dog.
1: Shout out Buster.
15: Buster's a full-on therapy dog. Door's always open, girl.
16: Always open. Yeah, it's tough out there. But you got this.
1: You do.
14: Stay strong.
16: You stay strong.
17: Love letters to Kelly.
0: Kelly, you're the love expert.
14: I am.
0: I need your advice on whether you think a guy is interested in me or not. Ooh. A few months ago, I started having a crush on a guy at my gym. I broke the ice by complimenting him on his shoes.
16: We had
0: a short, pleasant conversation, and he started to say hi. We started to say hi to each other every time we saw one another at the gym. Last week, he asked me to teach him how to deadlift, and we had another wonderful little conversation. If you're asking a girl, I mean...
16: Don't emasculate.
14: Was it a girl writing it?
0: Yeah.
16: Yeah.
0: Female. Okay. Anyway, then the next day we had another great conversation, but this time he asked me how old I am and said he enjoys speaking to me. Do you think he's trying to see if I'm in his dating age? Do you think I should expect to be asked out soon? And if he doesn't ask him out? I've never courted outside of dating apps as an adult, so this is all new territory, and that's from Q.
14: Sounds like he's interested.
16: 100% yes, you to.
14: He's waiting.
16: Deadlift? Teach me how to deadlift? That's like marriage.
0: Teach me how to deadlift.
14: Yeah, but why would a...
18: 2 days in a row.
14: Yeah, right? No, if you're just asking that, yeah, it sounds like he's interested, but, you know, just keep making yourself available for conversation. I think it'd be really helpful if, like, there's a smoothie place next door or something and said, just say something like, have you tried that new smoothie place next door? Is it any good? And that might open the door for him to saying, or, you know, just like, it's the book I always refer to, Get the Guy by Matthew Hussey, who's a friend of the show. We haven't talked to him for the longest time, but his book, Get the Guy, is so helpful for women who say, there are no men anywhere. There's no men anywhere. But what his whole premise is, you've got to present the opportunity for a man to feel like he's initiating, even though you're the one initiating. And men love to be your hero and they love to give help. So if you ask their advice on anything, like, what do you think of the coffee shop next door? Well, he suddenly has some authority there and that makes him feel like, oh, I'm sharing knowledge with you.
16: We like authority.
14: Or can you spot me? Can you spot me when I'm lifting this weight?
16: Oh, yeah, you know, I'll spot you all day, girl.
14: He wants to be your hero. So it's really a great book if you're looking for ways in for a man to approach you and keep the conversation going.
16: Should she ask him on a date if he's being a little too shy? Because that was one of the questions. Because he seems like he's definitely into her.
14: I hate that it gets to that point.
16: I still
14: want to be the one who's asked.
16: And
14: I know times have changed and a lot of women have scared the crap out of men.
0: Yeah,
14: they're
0: afraid.
14: Yeah. Men are afraid to approach you because they're either going to be berated on social media for it or humiliated in front of their friends.
16: That's right.
14: You know, and it's like, so I get where men are skittish, but I still want to.
1: You got to cue them up.
14: The man to ask. Yeah, you got to let him know it's going to be okay if you ask me.
1: No. What I do on these apps is I say things that I know is just setting them up to ask me out.
16: Like, I wish I had someone to go to this with.
1: Yes, or I'll be like, oh, long week. I need a drink. That's good. They have never not said, oh my God, yeah, let's go get drinks.
16: See, there's a lot of aloof guys that would be like, why don't you go to the kitchen and get some water?
19: Right.
16: Drop the bait. Don't you live in an apartment?
0: Oh, yeah,
1: I'll further chew right them up.
19: And there are guys that want girls to tell them what to do. Like, we should go on a date.
16: We like feeling wanted too sometimes.
14: You can let a man know that he's wanted without being the one to have to ask. I just wish it would go back a little bit to where men did all that.
15: This did unlock a memory for me because when I was in the sixth grade, I wrote a book called How to Get a Boyfriend.
16: Oh. You wrote a book called How to...
15: It was like a class assignment.
14: It was the precursor to Get the Guy by Matthew
15: Hedfield. Actually
16: can you bring it in tomorrow at 7:20 this time?
15: You know what? I bet it's in a notebook that my parents have somewhere. Yeah, it was like a class assignment. You had to write a how-to book.
16: I know your dad's listening right now. Please.
15: If you have it.
0: Please, mister.
19: Hold on. What's the tip? How do you do it?
15: I don't know. It's been a couple years since I read it.
19: You forgot your own advice.
15: I mean, since I wrote it. Yeah, I mean, it was in the sixth grade, so... I'm sure it was like, drop your pencil.
19: Bend and snap.
16: Drop your pencil.
19: Dress cute.
16: Well, if you want to write our love ex for Kelly Raspberry, you can do so. loveletterstokelly.com. That's the spot where you can do it. Real quick, this might be controversial to say, but if you deadlift more than him, don't. You know what I mean? Like, because if make him feel a little bit like, oh,
0: he's the man.
14: But if he's asking her how to deadlift, that's kind of like...
16: He doesn't want to throw his back out.
14: Exactly. Maybe he was just in a panic and he needed an opening line.
16: He's into her. He's just into her.
14: Oh, yeah.
16: He's full on into her. All right. Well, there's also a podcast if you want to take a listen to the Love Letters to Kelly podcast. If you're not all caught up, there's going to be a new episode tomorrow. But, Kelly, in 10 minutes, you got to get us that entertainment report. What you got for us?
14: Y'all are throwing... Everything's coming at me so fast this morning.
0: You got to go, Kelly. This is a show. We got to make moves.
14: I was interested. You know, we're winding down the World Cup. Yeah. And I was interested. How much are all these guys earning in the money? Oh. So I've got a breakdown on the money.
16: They do make money.
14: A lot of money, Anna. And then also some scary movie reboots coming back. If you're a fan, I know Justin will love this. So I'll tell you about that in today's entertainment report.
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8: 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He once said these words, "I can take my telescope and look millions and millions of miles into space, but I can lay the telescope down, go into my room and shut the door, get down on my knees in earnest prayer, and I can see more of heaven and more of God than I can with all the telescopes on earth." 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The Apostle Paul said, "Never stop praying." 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I'm Weldon Barres, and these are Perceptions from First United Methodist Church of Lake Charles.
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9: All right, here we go. Kelly Raspberry, what you got for us?
10: Oh, so much, JC. All right, so the World Cup semifinals, 2 o'clock today, Central Time, that is. You've got France versus Spain. Somebody invited me to go to, like, some big party tonight, and I don't think I'm going to go.
11: Tonight?
9: I mean, it's at 2 o'clock. Okay. Kenzie. It was probably Kenzie.
10: No, it wasn't. I feel bad, but I don't really want
11: to
10: go.
11: So people are taking off work to go to watch a 2 o'clock game?
9: I'm telling you, we should not have to work during World Cup.
11: Yeah.
9: Or at least give us the time off during games.
12: Are the finals matches during a weekday?
9: It's on the 19th.
10: But that's only for people who care.
9: Right. I think the world cares.
10: Not everybody in the world cares. When your team has been eliminated.
9: My team will get starving eliminated.
10: Anyway, tomorrow at the same time is England versus Argentina. I don't know how you say that with an
9: Argentina. Argentina.
10: And the winners and the losers of those match will play this week. Those matches will play this weekend. So the total prize pool, I was curious, and I found an article on it for the World Cup. The total prize pool this year, $871 million. That's the largest ever.
9: Wow.
10: That's up from $440 million. That's almost double from the last time. Now, it's because they expanded to 48 participating teams, plus the commercial revenue way up. Welcome to America.
12: I have a quick question.
10: We're going to sponsor everything.
11: Yeah, we do.
12: I have a quick question. What do you mean by prize pool? Like, that's how much the winning team wins?
10: That's how the whole pool for every... No, the winning team gets $50 million. This is the prize pool to be split amongst everybody.
12: Ah.
9: Yeah.
10: So it's $871 million. Yeah.
11: Okay.
10: So every qualified team is guaranteed at least $12.5 million just for qualifying.
11: Okay. All right.
10: So the champion team, $50
9: million. Wow.
10: Runner-up, $33
9: million. Pretty good.
10: Third place, $29
12: million. Ooh. Wow.
9: There's a third place match then.
11: Yeah.
10: Wow.
11: Yep. Okay.
10: Fourth place, $27
9: million. Oh.
10: And then for the quarterfinalists who make it from fifth to eighth, they each get $19 million. In the round of 16, that was ninth through 16th place, $15 million. In the round of 32, that's 17th to 32nd place, $11 million.
9: That's just for making it from the group stage.
10: And the group stage elimination, 33rd through 48th, $9 million.
13: And does this go to like the
9: players?
13: What about the coaches?
9: And the coaches.
10: Everybody.
12: The team, I guess.
13: And the water boys.
9: But they do make pretty good money. And I did see a story, Kelly, that England has been, the players from England have a tradition where they donate their World Cup salaries back to charities in their home country. Mm. So they're not taking any of the money.
10: So they get so much anyway from commercial endorsements and things like that.
11: Yeah.
10: But some of the guys on the team, I don't know.
9: Well,
10: is it like with American football where some of the guys maybe are making the league minimum, so they're not really balling like the other guys?
9: So these are the guys that are on the country's team. So these are the top players in the world.
10: Making...
9: So these guys are all making $20 million-ish.
13: And if you scored a goal, do you get more?
9: Maybe per
11: country.
9: You got
11: that new contract.

0: Yeah,
1: maybe the countries have different contracts.
2: Well, no wonder. There's a lot at stake. No wonder they're so dramatic when they fall.
1: But soccer players make so much money.
3: Yeah.
1: They are just... We thought basketball players make money. Soccer players are crushing.
3: But I know a lot of people are like really sad, like once Team USA was out of it, they're like, I'm not watching anymore. So you want to watch some All-Star baseball?
1: Yeah.
0: Sure.
3: That's tonight.
0: Yeah,
3: All-Star. The MLB tonight. All-Star game.
0: Yep.
3: It's going to be 7 Central on Fox. Now, Jordan Walker won the home run derby last night. He plays for the Cardinals, Al.
0: Thank you, Kelly.
3: And this is a great series that I enjoyed watching last season. The third season premiere of Quarterback is tonight on Netflix. This is why I think if you have a man, and you know, my husband loves to watch football, and I love to watch it with him, but it really makes a difference for me when I get invested in some of the players, and I know their stories. Mm-hmm. And that's why I watched it last season. So I'm like, oh, I get to know like 3 or 4 different guys. Mm-hmm. Their backgrounds, their family life.
0: Yeah.
3: It's really fun. So I enjoy it as a woman.
1: Who's featured?
3: This year it's Commanders QB Jaden Daniels.
1: Okay.
3: You got Baker Mayfield.
4: Oh, he's fun. Yes. Yep. Love him.
3: Titans quarterback Cam Ward.
1: Former number one.
3: And
1: draft.
3: Joe Flacco from the Bengals.
1: Joe Flacco's doing.
3: Flacco. I'm sorry. I'll he's get to like, know his name if I watch quarterback.
1: I think he might be the oldest and tallest player in the league right now.
0: Interesting.
3: But it was so interesting last year. I watched who's the guy that was from New Orleans and went to Chicago.
4: Joe Burrow.
3: Joe Burrow was on last season.
4: Love him.
1: Kirk Cousins.
3: Yeah. Did I say?
0: You said Chicago. I
3: meant Bengals. But I mean, I get to know them. I'm not really great with everything.
1: And you can watch the other seasons too because most of those guys are still in the league. So you get to know them. And there's been a receiver.
3: And that guy for Atlanta that was bumped.
1: Kirk Cousins?
3: Yeah, Kirk Cousins was on it last time. Mm-hmm. That was really good.
0: Kelly, right? I like that you know if you play. That's
1: how likable is that guy, though? It makes you like him a lot. He's a really nice person. He's a good guy.
3: And how he had to win over the team, you know, coming in. So that was really interesting. All right. Do we need a Nightmare on Elm Street reboot?
1: No.
2: Not everything needs to be rebooted.
1: Right. No, we're fine.
3: Well, either way, we're getting one, however you feel about it, because Paramount signed a deal with Wes Craven's estate to adapt the original screenplay for the movie. Now, the estate includes Wes's widow and son, and they're going to produce the movie with the attorney who helped them regain ownership of the original movie. No plot details yet. All we know is it will be set in the world based on the original 1984 movie.
5: With Johnny Depp?
3: Yes.
5: He was hot in that.
3: It was gutting, literally, to watch him die in that movie.
5: Right.
3: Spoiler alert.
1: Is that the one in the bedroom where they're like,
5: he's wearing a crop top.
1: Yeah.
3: Oh, it was, and he was so cute and young and fresh. We didn't know who he was at the time. And when that tongue comes out of the phone, that was the creepiest. Yeah. That was the funnest movie to watch in a theater.
5: Freddy's coming for
3: you. And Friday the 13th. Did you see that it's getting, it's getting a reboot, but this was going to be a prequel series on Peacock. And
0: on Thursday the 12th.
3: But it stars Linda Cardellini as Jason Voorhees' mom.
2: Sorry, who did I miss?
3: Prequel.
2: It?
3: Linda Cardellini.
2: Oh.
3: She was in
2: Velma
3: and Scooby Doo. She was in, I've been watching Legally Blonde on Amazon Prime. She played Chutney in Legally Blonde, the one that was on the witness stand.
2: The one that got the perm.
3: Yes, they got the perm, and that's how Elle Woods caught her in the lie. Mm. She says, yes, I came home, and I got a perm, and I went and got a shower. She's like, liar, because everybody that gets a perm knows you have to wait 24 hours before you wash your hair. She was Chutney.
2: Incredible. Mm.
3: Y'all, I'm watching Legally Blonde on Amazon Prime.
4: Me too,
3: Elle. I cry at the end of every episode.
1: Really?
3: Yes.
2: It's sweet.
3: Because.
1: Is it a prequel?
2: Yeah.
3: Yes.
1: Okay.
2: It's young Elle.
3: She is so positive. Nothing gets her down, and it makes me feel guilty.
4: Me too, Kelly.
3: And I cry, and I'm like, why couldn't I be more positive?
0: I'm not lying.
4: It's inspiring for character traits.
3: I wish I would have watched it when I was younger, because I'd be like, but then I wouldn't have my radio career.
1: Right.
2: But see, Kelly, I really don't feel like you're that negative.
0: Oh! Were you here when we first went on the air today?
5: Even with that positive.
2: When she said she didn't want to help people. Yeah.
1: Right. Yeah. Or were you here the other day when she walked in and didn't say hi to Al, and Al said hello, and she wasn't happy about
5: it? Or 2 seconds ago when you gave her a positive compliment and she said no.
3: Anyway, no, I've been watching Elle, and I just finished episode 4, and every episode I cry, and it's so stupid. But I love her mother, June Diane Raphael. She's one of my favorites. She plays the mom. Anyway, let me get back to the prequel for Friday the 13th. It's called Crystal Lake. and they've already dropped the trailer for it. Now, they said based on the timeline of the original movies and stuff, this should be set in the 50s because of, you know, how old Jason would be, but instead they're going to set it in the 70s. I guess it's just a cooler period to, yeah. I don't know, the 50s could have been cool too. Mm. And, you know, after all the Ashley Tisdale drama, remember, from the toxic mom group, and then she was taking meetings and we're like, this girl is going to cap. Now, if this turned out, maybe that Ashley kind of blew it, a lot of it out of proportion, but still, yeah. There's a lot of meat there. Were you hoping for a one-off movie or a series?
2: Probably a movie.
4: Oh, a series.
3: See, I was thinking movie, but no, it's going to be a Netflix series.
1: Yeah, because there's so a lot to explain. So many things to do, yeah.
3: According to Deadline, it's a dark comedy, about 30-minute episodes.
2: Nice.
3: It follows, I'm going to tell you what it says, a sleep-deprived new mom who's drawn into a clique of cool, wealthy mothers. But when the group reveals its darker side, the series asks, in the isolation of motherhood, how far would you go to taste community?
2: Oh.
3: And that's interesting, because I'm like,
2: that wording.
3: Is this going to be a vampire mom movie? Because why would you say taste?
5: Or a secret group of lesbians.
1: What?
2: No, that's the Hunting Wives.
5: I know. Yeah. Taste.
3: Isn't that weird?
2: Taste. Maybe it's poison via wine.
6: What do you mean, Justin?
1: No.
3: Anyway, Ashley Duh is starring in it. She's like, this is my baby. And then Ali Wong.
2: Oh, she's great.
3: She's a comedian. She's funny. Bill Hader for like a couple years, and they just broke up recently. And then this other comedian named Sabrina Jalisse. She's a comedian from Canada.
2: She's like an Instagram. Is that who?
3: Yeah, she's a comedian from Canada. She's like a writer and stuff and comic, but I'm not familiar with her, but she's the other star in it.
2: I think she's a content creator on social media.
5: They say what they're going to call it?
3: I don't know. I don't have the title. No, not here in this article. Oh. But it's coming, and that's today's entertainment report.
1: Thank you, Kelly Raspberry.
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38: Hello, Samantha.
39: Hi.
38: How you doing this morning?
39: I'm doing good. Just working. How are you doing?
38: Doing excellent. What do you do for work?
39: I'm a commercial account manager for an insurance brokerage.
38: But when you're not working, you get out and about and you go on dates, don't you?
39: Well, since some of the bad ones I've had, I've kind of given up on that.
40: Oh, you've had
38: some
40: multiple
38: of the bad ones. Tell us about the worst one.
39: The worst one I had was about 5 years ago. That's kind of when I quit. And I met this guy on that, you know, the Facebook dating app thing that they do.
38: Uh-huh.
39: So I talked to him for about a week, and then we decided we needed to have a date and meet up. So the plan was that we were going to split the bill. He was going to take us out for dinner and everything, and then I was going to pay for tickets to go to a comedy club. So he was going to come pick me up. So the day of, which is like a Saturday, he texts me 2 hours before he's supposed to come to pick me up and asked me if it was okay for me to pick him up, because he wanted to save money for gas for his job.
40: Red flag.
39: That should have been my first red flag.
40: Red flag. Yeah. Red flag.
39: So I was like, okay, I guess so. And he takes me to this burger joint in like a super ghetto type area. And I wasn't expecting that because I have no idea where I'm at really even. We're sitting there talking and he talks to me for probably about an hour. I can't say anything. He won't let me speak. I tried. I couldn't even barely talk to the waitress or anything. Not a single word in inchwise. And he was yapping and yapping about his ex. His ex. He talked about his ex for an hour solid.
38: Complaining, or was he like saying how awesome she was?
39: No.
41: Could go either way.
39: No worse. I'm talking about how awesome he was and how great he treated her.
41: Clearly.
40: Well, he was trying to set the stage for how great he's going to treat you.
39: Yeah, well, I just let him keep talking. So he finally comes to a point to stop to talk to me about me, and he just straight asked me, and I'm verbatim. He asked, so what is it you think that girls like about me so much?
38: My man is fishing for all the compliments.
40: I have never asked.
41: He's not even fishing. He's just straight up asking.
38: After gloating talking about how awesome I am, why don't you tell me how awesome I am?
40: What do you think girls love about me the most?
39: Well, I was like, in my mind, I'm like jaw dropped, shocked. And I'm like, okay, you know, I don't know how to answer this. So I gave him an underhanded answer. I straight up said, hey, it must be something about your hair. It's great. And he was straight up balding. And I don't think he understood that was like not really a compliment.
38: Like, actually, yeah, it is kind of nice.
42: He probably needed to hear that because he was probably self-conscious about that.
40: Oh, man.
39: After that, he pays the tab and everything, which, mind you, it was supposed to be like I'm a 50-50 person usually on dates. And, the tickets that I had to pre-buy like a week in advance, that cost like three times how much he ended up paying for our ghetto burger. So I should have ended it there, but I was already out of my way if I bought the tickets and I wanted to, like, you know, have company to go with me.
2: Yeah.
39: So we go by my place so I can change and get ready, and then we head to the comedy club. We go there, and turns out, and I knew this, like, I mean, it didn't bother me or anything, we're the only two white people in the whole venue, like the whole thing. He was very uncomfortable the whole time. I'm having a great time.
2: Yeah.
39: You know, like, I'm loving it. I keep looking back at him. He's not laughing. I'm, like, waiting for him to laugh. He's, like, stone-faced, cold.
4: Suddenly,
39: like,
4: he's quiet.
39: He just feels weird about it. Yeah, super quiet. He just kept ordering drinks, and he wasn't having a good time at all. And I was like, yeah. So I, like, after the end of that, dropped him off, blocked him, and haven't talked to him since.
2: I thought you were gonna
4: say that the comedian chose you guys as, like, you know, to do crowd work.
38: Oh, that would've been so good.
5: Yeah. Share your worst date ever story.
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38: I really feel like Big Al is indirectly mad at me for something that I didn't plan.
2: Huh? What?
38: Do you know what I'm saying, Kelly?
4: 100%.
38: I feel like I feel like you're indirectly mad at me for something I didn't even plan.
2: No, but you're.
38: But I'm the
2: reason.
38: I have
2: no one else to blame but you. That's the
4: thing.
2: Well,
4: you can blame his wife.
2: Well, no, I would never blame kids. I love kids.
38: I'll fill you in, Kid Nation. I just celebrated a big anniversary on the show.
2: Congratulations.
38: I had my wedding anniversary, and right after that, my show anniversary, and it's a big one.
2: We should go to lunch.
4: Right after the show.
2: Right after the show.
38: It's a big one, and it's not one that...
4: It's a milestone.
38: It's not one that a lot of us in radio get to celebrate. It's a big deal.
4: It's a big number.
38: I was just going to show up to work and be like, cool. My wife, on the other hand, said, no, this is big. You have worked so hard for this. I've seen you from the beginning because my wife's been with me since I started my career in radio. And so she said, there needs to be a celebration. And I said, Kinsey, please don't. So the very next day, I'm told my wife has started planning a party with Boss Man George and Nicole. And there's a whole thing going on. And a party is being thrown for me on Friday to celebrate my 20th anniversary
4: Yay!
38: Of the show.
4: Yay.
41: And I feel like we got these save the dates like 6 months ago.
4: Yeah, we forever.
41: Like this has been in the this party has been in the works.
38: And even Justin has been kind of getting on me because he's like, "You're not being very excited about your party."
42: I know. I'm like, "Are you gonna go? Are you excited?" And you're like, "Yeah."
38: I'm awkward when it comes to these situations. I'm there's some people that really enjoy these and want it. And I feel I'm the kid that used to feel weird when you would sing. I still do when you sing "Happy Birthday" to me.
4: Yeah.
38: So I felt awkward.
4: But Al, why do you have a problem with
38: it? Why do you hate me, Al?
2: I don't hate you, JC. I'm very proud of you, to be honest with you. But the party, geographically, your party is very undesirable for
38: me. By my house.
2: Yeah.
4: Which is not convenient for Big Al.
38: I live an hour from Al.
2: JC and I live at least an hour apart without traffic.
4: Right.
2: The party, is on Friday evening. What time is the party, Big Al? Oh, it's at 5 freaking o'clock, and I'm 1 hour without traffic.
4: That is so early, Al.
2: You're not smelling what I'm stepping in.
4: Okay, rush hour. Got you.
38: Yeah, that's
4: rush hour is the issue.
2: Which means to get there casually, black people type late, you know, 5:30.
4: Black
42: people.
2: I still
42: got to
2: leave around 3:30 or 4.
41: Just go straight from here.
4: I mean, you could come hang out at my house after the show and take a nap.
2: I have dogs to take care of.
38: You got a dog sitter. Get the mayor to come over.
2: They just took care of my dogs for 9 days.
38: I told you, you could stay at my house.
2: Prime nap time. I mean,
4: We just gave you two options. We each offered up a bed for you.
38: Kelly offered her house, and I offered up an even closer place, my house.
2: Can I bring Tripp and Chico?
38: No.
4: No.
2: Okay.
4: So, they won't fit through my doggy door.
2: I'm not mad at you, JC. I'm just...
4: inconvenienced.
2: Yes.
42: Right. But you chose to move way out there.
4: That was your choice. Yeah.
2: Why am I way out there? Y'all are way up there.
42: No, you went all the way out there.
38: Tell him,
42: and we've definitely gone way out there for you.
0: right.
1: Yeah.
42: When you had
2: the star,
42: we all went out of our way to go celebrate you.
0: Yeah. Okay. That's you got a star and we went out.
42: And no one complained.
1: Also in the middle of the day
2: when there's no traffic.
0: I had traffic on the way home.
2: And what was I about to say? I had a thought.
1: You've been here for my stuff before.
2: Well, all I'm saying is...
1: Have you been here for JC's stuff before, though?
2: Oh, I know what it was.
1: You came for JC's birthday.
2: JC went to Austin two weeks ago.
1: Oh, you were heard about that.
0: Oh, a month
2: two
0: ago.
2: 2 weeks ago.
1: Oh, I heard about this.
2: To get to Austin, you have to drive through my town. Ask me, Kelly Ransbier, how far do you live from I-35? Ask me.
1: Al, how far do you live from I-35?
2: 0.5 miles.
1: Wow.
2: 0.5 miles. That's in the neighborhood.
0: He
2: wouldn't get off the freeway to come see me.
3: And I had my wife with me.
1: But you can't say you didn't even, that you forgot, because there's a ginormous billboard.
0: There is a ginormous, right. And we saw it. Kenzie and I saw
2: both
0: it.
2: Both ways.
0: Yeah, we saw it.
42: But
0: and
42: they, how many
0: and
42: times?
0: That would be something someone would do if they got invited to your bachelor party.
1: We're digging deep in the pockets y'all have been
42: but
1: hiding.
42: But you were invited to JC's bachelor party.
0: And he brought a girl to my bachelor party.
2: Passed by me twice. Going to Austin and coming back from Austin.
1: Well, what do you really expect people to do? You really expect them to stop and have a full meal when they're just trying to get home or get somewhere?
42: You really expect them to come by, sit down, have
1: a beer and a full meal when they're just trying to get from point A to point B?
42: And how many times do you go to Broken Bow? And pass JC's
0: by
42: house.
0: By my house.
1: Oh.
0: And you know what? I wasn't going to say this because it's embarrassing, but I will say it, Al. The real reason I didn't stop on the way home is because I had to poop.
1: You could have pooped at his bar.
0: No, yeah. I can't.
2: You can poop at my house.
0: I had to go home. And I was like close to home, and I had to go to the bathroom, so that's why.
2: I have bathrooms in my house.
0: No.
2: Yeah.
0: Your bar.
2: And I got a backyard and a creek.
0: You know, I have a road trip, and I just...
1: Well, the point is, we'll see him Friday, but he will be disgruntled. Not gruntled.
2: Yeah, right. Not gruntled.
1: He'll be disgruntled.
2: I'm not going to be gruntled.
42: And he might leave early.
2: Oh,
0: he will leave early.
1: Is there a dress code?
0: I don't think so.
1: I was worried about it. I was afraid it was going to be a thing.
42: It's Blink-182 themed.
0: Yeah, Kenzie made Blink-182 themed.
1: Well, that was like the invitation. Yeah, so.
0: And the band has a Blink-182.
1: Okay, so we're dressing punk rock. No, we're not.
0: All the small.
42: What is punky, like checkered?
1: Yeah.
42: Bands.
1: Eyeliner.
7: Yeah. That's not happening.
0: Just
42: eyeliner.
0: Hot.
1: Uh-huh.
2: So do I bring a date to this thing?
0: Sure.
2: Well, that's another stop. Never mind.
1: I'll never meet you there.
42: Yeah. I'm just so tired.
0: And then people are saying I didn't get the e-vite on the email, and I'm like, I don't know what's going on.
1: Congratulations, Jason.
42: 20 years is insane.
0: We did it.
2: Congratulations.
0: We did it.
7: That's a lot of
0: years. Made it.
42: That's huge.
0: I know.
2: Well, you guys will have a 20-year
0: one day
2: party.
0: Yeah, it's coming.
1: Justin and I just hit our 10.
0: Yeah.
42: We did.
0: See?
1: We did.
7: Where's your party?
0: We should have thrown a party.
1: We gotta wait another 10.
42: Did y'all get a 10-year party?
1: I got a 25.
7: No.
0: We did.
7: Do I get a 1 year?
1: Now for my 20th,
7: December?
1: I had something in the studio where they had the black and white knight come bring me a sausage bouquet.
0: Yeah.
1: That was fun.
7: What's a sausage bouquet?
0: It's just a bunch of meat.
1: A bouquet of sausage.
2: I got a cousin named Sausage Bouquet.
0: Yeah.
7: I love that.
0: Now, coming up here in 10 minutes, we got to talk to Audrey because I think she's doing something extremely dangerous.
7: Oh.
0: Very dangerous. And I think there's other people that might be doing this.
2: Really?
0: Yeah, we might have to be talking about this here in 10 minutes.
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14: I don't like Siri either.
15: She comes in out of nowhere.
16: Did you change her voice?
15: I haven't.
16: Oh, that's Alexa. Yeah, Alexa changed the voice.
14: Alexa's chill. Yeah.
17: And there's Grok as well for your AI companion.
14: That's on X, if you want to take it. But Audrey,
16: anyway, back to Audrey.
18: Yes.
14: So you're taking ChatGPT therapy sessions, which I've heard is probably not the best thing to be doing for...
15: I did kind of think that as I was giving it so much information.
14: You're also giving it so much information
15: like,
14: on top of that.
15: Like literally all the timeline of my life. It knows it all.
14: So maybe proceed with caution if you're using ChatGPT as your therapist.
15: Too late.
14: But Audrey, you said you wanted to... You wanted the spotlight. You wanted to make an announcement on the show.
15: Not necessarily want the spotlight. Well, but
14: I mean, when you're making
15: here
14: an announcement.
15: Here it is, girl. Well, this all came upon my life because I re-downloaded Facebook. Terrible decision.
14: You deleted it when you first got the job?
15: Yes, because everyone was so mean.
14: Oh, okay.
15: And I re-downloaded it. I'm like, you know what? The tides have turned. I'm getting the nicest DMs ever. I bet, like, my mom's over there like, oh, yeah, girl, they probably like you now. Anyway, I went and downloaded Facebook. That was not the case. Pretty much every reel we post is somehow made into people saying things about me. I wrote down a list of the adjectives I have found on there about myself. Annoying, obnoxious, loud, weird, rude, frustrating, trashy, gross, unattractive, ugly, pathetic, weird, toxic, crazy, embarrassing, ignorant, classless, freak, dumb, stupid, repulsive, nasty, helpless.
14: But what if we looked for the... First of all, Justin didn't mean all those.
17: I didn't think you were going to see that.
15: But I realize people are having some opinions about me talking about dating, which I've been doing. I think they have the wrong idea about what I'm doing with my dating. Like, they think it's a lot deeper than it is.
14: We've said this before. Just because you go on a date doesn't mean there's things happening.
16: Right.
14: Right? You could go on a date and go, I can go with Kelly and grab coffee if we're two single adults.
16: Right.
14: And it ends there. Maybe a hug at the end, and maybe we'll go out again. Right. It doesn't mean we're going back to our place.
18: I think you just need to keep doing you. And maybe focus on not that.
15: Okay, yeah, no, I re-deleted it, so it's all good.
17: Is that what your therapist said? Delete it?
15: Oh, yeah.
17: Okay, good.
15: And then the other route I went with this was I was reading people thinking I'm just real trashy for my dating stories and all of this. And then they were saying that my parents must be disappointed. So I contacted both of my parents who said that that could not be any further from the truth.
14: Okay, good.
15: And then I came to this decision with myself and through chat that I'm no longer going to talk about my personal life on here. So you're not going to hear any more dating stories because a lot of people also think they're fake, which I wish. Okay, one thing about me, you will never catch me making up a story about my life. I wish they would be so much more flattering. So anywho, not talking about my personal life going
19: forward. Yeah, that's not going to work.
18: I don't know. That's part of the job description.
15: I'm going to come up with bits and stuff.
14: Okay.
15: Like, we're not. I think it's just. No matter how I do it, people are pretty negative about it.
19: That's like,
17: but Audra, we've all gotten negative criticisms
18: regularly.
15: You know what? You're right, and that's why I'm absolutely just kidding.
17: Okay.
19: Oh. Okay. There you go. There you go. There you go. That's my girl.
15: Don't
19: right
15: care
19: there.
15: Over it.
19: There you go.
17: What you have to do.
15: Yeah, I'm at a new point in my life right now. I've realized where when I first got here, it was real, real hard, and then I was. With my family over the weekend, and I was reading these comments to them. We were dying laughing. I was like, oh, Audrey is so unattractive. She is just hideous. What is going on with her teeth? Like, I was reading them to my
19: Justin,
15: family.
19: Why are you writing
17: this? I know, again, I didn't think she was going to see it.
15: But we'd had some drinks, and we were all just dying laughing, and I think I'm in a much better place about it.
14: See, that's the best attitude to have. When you live with the let them mentality, though it is so difficult at times, because we are human.
16: Well, you have to feel, like, I try to reverse it. Like, what is so wrong with that person's life?
14: Right.
16: Why are they so miserable? They feel the need that they have to get on a keyboard and try to ruin someone else's day.
19: Exactly. Mm-hmm.
16: That there's something I've looked at people online. I'm like, y'all look ridiculous, but I don't feel the need sit there and tell them you look so stupid in that shirt. Or, I've never been motivated to do that.
19: You have told me I look stupid
16: in person.
14: To your face. That's
16: not on social media.
18: The good old classic in person bullying.
16: And I think that's different.
17: And I think the lesson that hurt people hurt.
16: So that's the thing. It's like, what's going on in your life that makes you want to go out and seek out to ruin somebody's day?
17: There's something they don't like about themselves that they see, and they want to project it on you.
16: So mean. I don't understand.
18: And it's everywhere. Like, there could be a picture of a really cute puppy. Somehow in the comments, somebody found a problem with it.
17: Uh-huh. Yeah.
18: Like, it's not the cutest puppy. Or what about the people that have cats?
17: And I had to remind myself, going on with what you said, Anna, Jesus has haters.
18: Yeah. Mm-hmm.
17: Beyonce has haters.
18: Yeah.
16: Jesus, Beyonce.
14: Negativity.
17: Taylor Swift has haters.
14: Negativity is contagious. So when somebody sees one negative comment, then another person goes, then it's okay.
15: Then
14: it just kind of grows. But I've had this conversation with my kids before. The one person I think about every time somebody asks me, who in your past do you look up to the most? That is my peer. Mm-hmm. And it's this guy named Tony from my school.
16: You're going to say me.
19: I thought you were going to say me.
14: No, I'm talking about from my childhood. I'm talking about childhood.
15: Kelly, you're mine. Okay.
14: But Kelly, you're right up there.
19: What about in the last 20 years, though?
14: In the last 20 years, definitely Kelly Raspberry.
19: Dang.
14: 100%.
19: Dang.
14: She doesn't complain about driving up to see me at my park. But it's this guy named Tony, and the reason I think about him every single time somebody brings up who is the person that basically lives in your head. This guy was the nicest guy ever, and I never heard anybody say anything negative about this guy. His name's Tony Nguyen. Never heard anybody talk trash about him, say anything mean about him. And the one thing I realized, it's because I never heard Tony say anything negative about anybody.
16: Yeah.
18: Mm-hmm.
19: Yeah.
14: I've talked crap about people. Al, I'm sure you have.
19: Sure.
14: We've all at some point.
16: On occasion.
17: I have not.
14: Justin.
17: I have not.
14: Bro.
18: And I can attest to that. Justin has never said anything negative to me about anything.
17: About anyone.
14: Anybody ever.
18: No. Nope.
14: But he's the one guy that always just pops in my head, and it's because he was just living so positive.
18: Mm-hmm.
19: Yeah.
16: It's the whole thing with Elle Woods, I'm telling
14: you. Yeah, you were just talking about Elle Woods on...
16: I know she's a fictional character, but y'all, I seriously cry at the end of every episode because she's so positive.
20: I know. I was taking inspiration.
16: Look at the bright side.
20: I was watching her. I'm like, man, she just has a whole different algorithm in her brain than I do.
14: Yeah.
17: Just be like more like her.
14: If you choose to be happy and choose to be nice,
19: just be nice.
18: Maybe the lesson here is to go blonde.
17: Oh.
14: Oh, wow.
20: I do want to dye my hair.
14: Oh. We should all dye.
17: I think you should go for a bob.
18: We should all be legally blonde.
14: We should all blow.
17: I'm off for the bob
16: have
17: right now.
16: Have you ever cut your hair?
20: Have I cut?
16: Just what do you mean? Beyond a trim?
20: Oh yeah. I used to have, well, growing up, I was bullied for my hair because everyone I went to school with had like straight blonde hair and my hair was really curly. So I cut it off and kept it short and straightened it every day. And then after I got over that, I was like, you know, screw it. I like my hair. So I kind of just grew it out.
16: It was really long. I didn't know if you ever cut it. Yeah.
19: There you go.
14: Yeah. Now, I know we're talking about being kind and spreading love, but there was somebody on the show who had a celebrity show up at their place.
19: I did.
14: And almost kicked them out.
16: What?
19: Before I knew who
16: Why would you kick him out?
14: Right?
19: I'll tell you next.
14: 10 minutes.

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6: From the Johnson Firm Weather Center, expect mostly cloudy skies today with scattered showers and thunderstorms. High, low 80s. 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
3: And Big Al Mac pops on our group chat. Because, yes, we're friends.
5: Past is bedtime.
3: And we all talk to each other after the show sometimes.
6: Constantly.
3: Like, love you and good night. And here's a funny picture.
7: Of me shirtless.
3: And Big Al Mac, you sent us a picture.
6: Right. Let me back up just a little bit.
3: Okay.
6: Because I walked into the restaurant yesterday about 4 o'clock in the afternoon. Like, hello, everybody. It's like 4 or 5 people. You know, I walk in. Big Al and how. And so
3: he really does.
6: Yeah,
8: I say that.
6: And so I look at a table, and there's one table, two guys that I haven't seen before. It's a white guy and a black guy. And I'm like, "Hey guys!" And so I just went on about my business. I'm, you know, what's going on, everybody? And so I noticed the black guy has some like hiking boots or some type of shoe on, like a outdoorsy type shoe. And under his shoes, it's a little bit of mud, like a lot of mud. Dried up mud. I'm like, and I just kind of, my guys work so hard to try to clean up. So I'm like, okay. And I see one of the servers actually sweeping where, you know, the guy walks and she's kind of sweeping. I was like, I don't want to have to say wipe your shoes off to this guy. You know, I really don't. But anyway, it just kind of irritated me.
3: Uh-huh. Okay. So you hated him right away.
6: I don't say I hated him, but I just like, ugh. So
8: he gave you the ick.
6: You know, I just like, come on, dude. So anyway, a couple of minutes go by, and I just happen to go over to the table and say, "Hey guys, how y'all doing? Is everything going okay?" And the white guy, he said, "Oh yeah, everything's great." Hey, Big Al. I said, he introduced himself. His name's Jason, I think. And so I said, "Hey."
7: I think.
6: Hey, Jason. And so I turned to the black guy, and he goes, "Hey, my name's Isaiah." I'm like, "Hey, Isaiah." And I didn't think anything else about it. Didn't think a thing else about it.
5: So a white guy and a black guy walk into Big Al's bar.
8: But it's not every day you meet a guy named Isaiah.
6: I had a black guy in the kitchen named Isaiah. I said, funny you say that because I got a guy in my kitchen. His name is Isaiah. And so he goes, I said, hey, Isaiah. He goes, hey, what's your last name? Washington. I said, oh, cool. I said, isn't there an actor named Isaiah Washington? He goes, I swear to you, God.
8: I did.
6: I looked at him dead in his eyeballs.
7: Oh, my God.
6: I said, isn't there an actor named Isaiah Washington? He goes, yeah, there is. And so I still didn't say it. It was still kind of right over my head. Just right over my head.
3: That'd be funny if you were like, it'd be funny if you look like him.
6: So the other gentleman had a T-shirt with a logo, and under, I'm not sure the company name, but under it said entertainment. I'm like, huh. There's a guy named Isaiah Washington. The guy he's with has some kind of company logo that says entertainment.
3: Right.
7: Uh-huh.
6: Surely. Okay, still.
7: What a coincidence.
6: Still oblivious.
7: Yeah.
6: Still oblivious.
7: This man must be a teacher.
6: And I'm still saying, his shoes got the mud on. I'm still irritated. So we start talking. And he starts talking about what they're doing in town. And it has something to do with acting. And it's, you know, and I'm like, huh. Acting? Entertainment? Isaiah Washington? Huh.
3: I love Al's mind.
6: And it's still like,
5: He's connecting the dots.
6: Yes.
7: Yes.
6: And so finally, he starts talking about L.A. And he starts talking about, yeah. And
7: Hollywood?
8: What?
6: Right. That's where Hollywood is, Anna.
7: He lives the same place as Isaiah Washington?
6: Right.
7: That's crazy.
6: And I'm like, so my way of doing this was, hey, Isaiah, not Isaiah that I'm talking to. Hey, Isaiah that works for me in the kitchen. I'm like, hey, Isaiah, come over here. I want you to meet another Isaiah. So he comes over and he goes, hey, my name is Isaiah. I'm like, hey, Isaiah. He goes, oh, yeah, I know who you are. And I'm like, oh, crap, that really is Isaiah Washington. I mean, he told me it was Isaiah Washington, but like the.
8: You still didn't believe it, though.
3: But maybe all Isaiahs know each other.
6: Could be. So we start talking.
8: You need more proof.
6: I Googled him while I was standing there, but kind of on the slot. You know, I had my phone down here like this. Like,
3: yeah. Hold on.
6: Yeah.
3: No, because you sent us a picture.
6: I did.
3: With said Isaiah Washington. And you said, In the picture.

0: picture something that is incredibly easy to Google. Is this Isaiah Washington?
1: I did.
2: I kind of appreciated that. Like, I love that. Is this him, like, to us?
0: Right.
1: Years ago, I met a guy named Eddie Griffin, who's a comedian, black comedian. And it wasn't Eddie Griffin, but he introduced himself to me.
0: You're scarred from that.
1: I'm kind of scarred.
0: I got you.
1: So, anyway, so I'm like, it really was him. So we just kind of kept the conversation going. He never knew until now, if he cares to listen to our show today, that I didn't really know it was him. And I was kind of trying to verify. Because I was kind of embarrassed to not know that it was really him. Mm. And but it was. And so, you know, we just got to talk. He actually lives here now.
0: That's wild.
2: That's awesome.
1: He lives here. And, about 30 minutes from here, I got his phone number. We've been texting. But, yeah, I sent the picture to the group chat. Like, is this
3: You've
1: really...
3: You've already started beating him down? You just met him yesterday?
1: Not beating him down,
2: what are
1: Kelly.
2: What texting about?
1: Ow. Like, nice meeting you or something.
4: Yeah. Wait, hold on.
0: It's a bromance. It's just starting.
4: Yeah. The picture you guys took is outside in front of your restaurant. Did you have him go outside to take the photo?
1: No, he was on his way out. And I said, Isaiah!
4: Oh, my God.
3: Now that I know who you are, now I want to be friends.
0: You got to add him to our Thirst Trap Buddies group chat.
2: Oh, my God.
5: But Anna clocked him who he was immediately.
2: He played Dr. Burke on Grey's Anatomy. Yeah. Yeah. And when you sent that picture, it threw me off because I've only watched the first 10 seasons of Grey's Anatomy. Grey's Anatomy aired in 2005.
1: Wow.
2: So not to say that I didn't recognize him in the photo.
4: He's gray.
2: But
4: he's
2: gray. Isaiah Washington in my head is from 2005.
1: Right. And he had the kind of scruffy beard and it was kind of salt and pepper, you know? So I was like...
0: Yeah. I did a simple Google search, found a picture of Isaiah Washington, looked just like the guy, and I just posted it on our group chat. Now, Big Al, he also sent you a flyer to do something.
1: He's just showing me what he was doing while he's in town, and they're doing this... You know, if you want to get a job as a radio DJ, for example, you make a demo tape.
0: A reel, a demo tape. Yeah, yeah, yeah.
1: So he's trying to help actors do a demo reel to be actors, you know, to kind of speed up the process.
5: But for action.
1: Yeah, for action. Yeah, like tactical stuff. Like
0: weapons.
1: Yeah, like, action.
5: Gun control.
1: So,
2: pretty cool.
1: So that's what he's doing.
0: Are you going to do it?
1: He's doing one Friday, but it's while we're on the air, so I can't go. He invited me to go, actually.
0: I'd love to see Al do some tactical work.
1: Yeah, me too.
2: If he ever does it again, you should go.
1: Oh, I would 100% go. 100%. But we're going to play golf instead.
0: You guys are playing golf?
2: I love that.
1: Oh, dude, that's like my new homie now.
0: Oh, no.
2: I love that. I will rewatch Grey's Anatomy.
0: But Al, you suck at golf.
1: I know, and I told him.
0: You got to get good.
5: But the last time he played, he did really good.
1: Well, the last time I was better. But anyway, me and Isaiah, we're like, that's my dude.
5: Wow, you got a new best friend.
1: Yeah, new bestie.
2: That's awesome.
0: Big Al almost kicked out Isaiah Washington. And it turned into a friendship.
3: Good thing he was famous.
0: That is wild.
3: Famous people get away with everything.
1: I know, Kelly. Yeah.
0: What was going to be your go-to if you're going to kick him out? Your shoes are too muddy? Is that against the rules?
1: I wasn't really going to kick him out. I was just frustrated because I just, you know, we try to keep it's just one of them things.
0: I just
5: feel like
0: when
5: you walk into a bar, you expect it, you know, like dirty shoes.
0: Right.
5: Especially being in the middle of nowhere.
0: Yeah.
1: I don't live in the middle of nowhere. JC lives in the middle of nowhere.
0: No, I live in the suburbs.
1: So do I. It's just a different suburb.
2: No.
1: It's a south suburb. You live in a north suburb.
5: Y'all got like one Starbucks?
1: No, we got two. We got two now.
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4: From the Johnson Firm Weather Center, expect mostly cloudy skies today with scattered showers and thunderstorms. High, low 80s. The Johnson Firm. 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
34: Anna already shared hers early on. She wonders if people are framing her for a crime she did not commit. Because she likes to take the hair out of her brush.
35: Gotta stop doing that.
34: But we'll take your calls here in about 40 minutes. Also, we got Love Letters to Kelly happening in just about an hour.
36: All right.
34: From the text, and you can be a part of the show anytime you want at 800-543-3548. How come Al didn't hand his phone to Kelly to see how many selfies there are?
36: Uh-huh. Well, like I said, I took a lot.
34: Hand your phone to Kelly. You trust
36: okay,
34: me.
36: Okay, let me open it up.
35: Do you have nudes
34: Al
35: on
34: says
35: there?
34: He doesn't take very many selfies.
36: Well,
34: we call cap.
36: I did on vacation because...
35: And don't you post them on Facebook?
37: That's all he posts.
34: That's all, yeah. He's a big selfie guy.
36: I did on vacation. Right.
34: Photo album, Kelly.
35: OMG.
37: You go to collections, right? Isn't
36: yeah,
37: there
36: the
37: a
36: bottom.
37: Selfie?
35: Yeah.
36: Yep.
35: There's an entire selfie folder.
37: Selfies. That's all you have to do is go to selfies. 2,607.
38: That's not bad. That's not bad.
34: That's not bad.
35: I was actually expecting there to be
38: way
35: more.
38: Higher. 2,607?
34: That sounds like a lot.
36: Well, everybody.
38: That sound like a lot.
39: Let's all check our numbers.
34: Do we all check?
39: I'm going to
38: check.
39: I have 949.
36: Okay.
37: Now, you take a lot with your kids and stuff, too.
39: Right.
37: But
39: right.
37: That would be also telling is how many with, is
34: I
37: just
34: have,
37: Al.
34: I have 424.
36: Okay.
35: The selfies.
36: And I know
37: you got to scroll down.
34: Our last one is our thirst trap.
39: I have 2,000.
37: Wow. I have 2,087.
35: I have 2,000.
37: But a lot of them is like me and Alan, me and my friends. And a lot of them are people that tag me and send them to me.
36: And a lot of times, Charlie, in my defense, Charlie will grab my phone and go multiple selfies.
34: You have a 7-year-old, yes, and she doesn't have her own phone.
39: Which
34: so
39: I
34: that
39: learned,
34: could,
39: that's
37: but
39: how
37: you're
39: like,
37: in the selfies. That's how the, you.
39: That's how the younger generations take selfies. They don't stop taking the photo when they're posing.
36: Yeah.
39: Like we do, we pose and we take a selfie, but there's like click, click, click, click, click, click, click, click, click.
34: Oh, they hold it down? They're the holder downers?
39: Until they get the good one.
35: I'm younger than all y'all. Yeah. Fun fact, crazy turn of events. I have less than all of you.
34: How many do you have?
35: 241.
36: Good for you.
35: Thank you.
36: Yeah.
35: I know what I look like.
34: I don't know if that's a good thing.
35: Yeah.
40: But then I guess it also depends on like how many photos you have in your entire camera roll, like how much of that is actually selfies.
34: Right. The percentage.
40: Like I have 2,000, but I have 47,000 photos in my library.
37: Oh my gosh.
36: I had a ton. And
35: 6,000.
36: I screwed a lot of them up. I had a whole bunch that got deleted.
34: There you go, Al. So you're up there with the selfie.
36: My selfie game. Oh, by the way, y'all, I got tickets for you.
37: Thank you, Al.
34: Lottery tickets.
36: Yeah, 600 and something million.
34: Yeah. We only play it when it's over, 500 million.
36: Yeah.
34: Because anything below that.
36: Yeah, we don't even waste our time.
34: That's poverty.
36: Yeah.
34: Can you imagine not playing and you would have won $400 million because you don't play till you were $500 million? All right, well, let's talk about what's going on out there in the world.
36: Okay.
34: The semifinals for the World Cup start today. France is taking on Spain at 2 p.m. Central.
36: Mm-hmm.
34: And then tomorrow we got Argentina and England playing at 2 p.m. as well.
36: It's going to be two great games.
34: Man. Yeah, we got some great teams out there. I'm sad about Norway not being there.
37: Have you seen all his selfies? Goodbye.
34: Yeah.
37: That guy.
34: Erling Haaland. And Haaland went home with a $275 raccoon.
37: Yeah.
36: Oh,
35: I thought it was $800.
34: $800. It sounds right. Maybe $700.
37: Yeah.
35: Super expensive.
34: Super expensive. But he was holding it like a pet.
35: I thought it was real.
34: That guy, I love Erling Haaland.
36: Yeah.
34: I just he's fun. Fell in love with that dude. He is so fun
40: they
34: to watch.
40: They did a Haaland lookalike contest.
34: Yep.
40: Somewhere.
34: So many.
40: Forget what city.
36: And the people that in Haaland are welcoming the home and doing the row with the big celebration. Yeah. That was great.
39: And I was trying to understand why people say they love him. And I just saw a video of him playing just football. Nah. Yeah, and okay. I'm like, he's insane on the field.
34: He's a great player, but he's outside of the pitch is where he's just...
40: He's really funny.
34: He's funny, and he's...
35: He's got a YouTube channel. Have you seen it? He did a vlog in Dallas.
34: Yeah.
35: Where he went to the Western Star and got, like, a hat.
34: That's where he bought the raccoon and the hat.
35: Yeah.
34: And by the way, speaking of, things around the World Cup, Freddie returned to social media after taking a hiatus.
40: I saw that. Because
34: he was getting bullied online. People were just being rude. And he's like, I'm just here to have a good time. And
37: they're accusing him of being a fraud.
34: Right. And he's like, I never said I'd never been to the States. And so
37: but there are parts of the States he'd never been to.
34: That's right. Mm-hmm.
36: And, same.
34: And he's creating good. He's creating content and positivity. He's not.
37: I think people got jealous just because he was getting all the stuff.
34: Yeah.
37: You know,
34: true.
37: People don't like to see people get stuff that we don't get.
34: And they're claiming he's not even German. They're saying he's American. But it's like, I think he's really a German guy that's out here watching the World Cup with his buddies. Speaking of that, I saw this story. This guy named Brian Guardado, who's a barber. Did you see this story?
36: No.
34: He got to cut the hair of Lamine Yamal and a bunch of Spaniards and a bunch of French players.
36: Oh, wow.
34: And he's just a local barber.
36: Yeah.
34: And so I was like, man, how did he get to that stage? Because he's gotten to go with Yamal, like around the World Cup and like go to the matches. He said he slipped into Yamal's
36: DMs,
34: but when he was 15 years old and he was out here playing a friendly match with his club, with Barcelona, and he sent the message to everyone on the team.
36: Smart.
34: And Lamine Yamal was the only one that responded back. Aww. And got a haircut, and they connected back then. Aww. 4 years later, when the World Cup is happening, Yamal just had a birthday yesterday, turned 19. He's cutting his hair again and getting to travel. Aww. With these guys. He's like,
36: that's awesome.
34: I just took a shot. You miss all this. So if you're wondering, I should reach out to this person. I want to work at this company.
37: Yes.
34: All you gotta do is just reach out.
37: Except to me. Don't shoot your shot. Yeah.
35: Don't shoot camera. Your shot with me.
37: I don't have time to do anything for anybody else right now.
34: Oh, you're too busy right now.
37: Seriously. I don't
34: respond.
37: I don't wanna help you.
34: All it takes is one. All it takes is one response.
37: I'm very busy.
34: I know you're busy.
39: She was just making ice cream sandwiches from her freezer. She's got a lot to do.
40: She's got a lot.
36: The morning show that's not really wanting to do anything for
37: you. If y'all are good people DMing you for stuff, go ahead.
34: Yeah.
40: Hey, we're here every morning.
34: Yeah. Opportunities? You know, that's how we got
36: Most of us are here for you, Kid Nation.
34: Intern Crawford, who we loved.
37: I would help him. So he's so cute.
34: He reached out to me, and that's how we got
37: going. The minute
34: he
37: breaks up with his girlfriend, I'm going to shove him a Kelly in his face. And I know he's not. She's a beautiful girl. But that's the type of man I want for my
34: life.
37: What
34: was
37: he like? I'm
40: sad I wasn't here.
34: He was just happy to go lucky, but he slipped into my DMs.
35: How old is he?
34: About your age?
40: He was in college.
34: 24, 25?
37: 24, I don't know.
34: Yeah.
37: Well,
40: that's too young
37: for me. Perfect.
34: Yeah, he's like 24, 25. Great news here.
36: What?
40: He sounds nice.
34: After a 6-year hiatus, Olive Garden is officially bringing back its iconic $100 never-ending pasta pass.
40: Oh!
36: Okay. $100 pasta dangerous. Pass.
37: Was America getting a little too skinny?
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35: Is that for one night?
34: No.
40: Unlimited.
36: No, I think it's...
35: A year?
34: You get 13 weeks of unlimited, never-ending pasta bowl meals, including pasta, sauces, protein toppings, unlimited soup or salad, and breadsticks.
35: Weeks? But that's 91 days, Kelly.
36: Wow, that's good math right there.
40: What season do you do that in?
34: I do it now.
37: No, you gotta wait and do it in the winter.
40: Yeah, I'd wait until the winter.
35: But what if you're like a runner?
34: And you carb up?
40: Carb loading?
34: Audrey went running one time, man. She's all running.
35: I'm a runner now.
34: She's all running.
36: You gotta do it now. I mean, it starts July 16th, you said, and it goes for 13 weeks?
34: 13 weeks. Yeah. And there's only 10,000 for sale, so you gotta hop on that
39: Get
34: thing.
39: The linguine, the ravioli, the spaghetti.
34: Now, Big Al, I know you bought us lottery tickets.
36: Yes.
34: And even if we won the lottery, I don't think we could afford this property that just went up for sale.
36: Oh, please tell me.
34: So this Texas ranch, which is linked to Ann Walton Cronkey,
36: Walton?
34: Yeah, so we know
36: like
34: that.
36: Walton?
34: That's from the Walmarts.
36: Yes, okay.
34: And her husband, Stan. By the way, Stan owns a bunch of sports teams like the LA Rams, the Denver Nuggets, Colorado Avalanche. Wow. Anyways, 500,000 acres.
36: Okay.
34: 14,000 cattle. It's got oil wells. It's got private lakes, even a helicopter pad.
36: I love it.
34: They use it to move livestock. They're selling it for $725
36: million. $725.
37: Oh, somebody's got it.
34: You know when you hop on Zillow and you just want to see how expensive the rich people's houses are?
36: Well, there you
34: $725
36: go.
34: Yeah. Million. Dollars.
37: Wow. Some of those houses, do you really want to? I mean, no. I'm being honest. No. Those big, gigantic mansions, do you no. really want to live in a house with 13 bedrooms and stuff?
34: 28 bathrooms.
37: About that sometimes. I don't get that.
40: That's got to feel so empty at a certain point.
1: Let's turn the whole ranch into a data center. Thank you. AI data center.
34: Right.
1: The whole acreage.
35: The problem when they get that big on like Sims and stuff, when you're building a house that big, is you like run out of things to put in it.
37: Exactly.
34: Yeah. Furnishing it.
36: I wouldn't.
35: You have to keep
36: stuff I got in storage.
35: Yeah.
34: I love that Audrey's worried about furnishing her Sims house right
35: Oh,
34: now.
35: I would make them so big because I would just have so many kids.
36: Oh,
35: but then okay. I would run out of themes for the rooms anyway.
1: Does that make
36: think about you? You think, things through.
34: Coming up in about 30 minutes.
36: Audrey thinks things through.
35: I sure do. OCD.
36: Thorough. 700 million, huh?
34: And even if we won the lottery, we couldn't. We could put a down payment.
1: What kind of themes would you have in those rooms? Like a duck room?
35: Well, they had special wallpaper, so you could get like a cloud theme for the nurseries is what I would do.
1: Cute.
35: But then I tried to make the boys like sports themed, but then I didn't want to make them all that way, because what if he doesn't like sports? So airplanes and stuff.
34: That's
36: why. He thinks it through. Yeah,
1: I saw a video where a girl was getting so rich, she had a girl locked in her basement just making art and would sell the art and make money.
34: On Sims?
35: That's how
1: on Sims. And would just, like, feed her and, like, make her just stuck there.
35: Don't even need to feed them if you have the cheats. Oh. Max motives. They never need Max anything motive. Again.
34: You never played Sims, Kelly?
37: No.
35: Oh, my God. Addicted.
34: It is pretty addicted.
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37: I would have held that.
34: Yeah.
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3: In my life. But then when I'm scrolling social media and there's an influencer that announces a pregnancy, I unfollow. Because I just like don't want to see it when it's not someone that I know.
10: Yeah.
3: So it's just kind of this weird, like, happy, sad, mixed emotions. Oh, I'm okay. No, I'm not. Oh, whatever it be. And it's just like every day kind of just feels like a whirlwind, if that makes sense.
11: Yeah. Right.
3: So I've been struggling to navigate it. So I've been talking to JC about it a lot. So if anybody has any advice on that, much appreciated. Maybe a happy book to read, because I also just read the saddest book in the entire world, by the way. I spent my summer break reading The Last Letter by Rebecca Yarros. Don't ever read it. 5 stars. Like, it was fantastic. Don't read it ever. It was really sad, so I've been crying just a lot in general. But anyway, yeah, like a happy romance book would be great. But yeah, I don't know if
12: anybody has good advice, because a lot of women who struggle with, you know, wanting a baby when everybody else around you is
13: right.
12: Like, how can they just get pregnant?
13: Yeah.
12: I don't know.
11: Right.
12: Because that's exactly what I went through.
11: Yeah, Kelly, you went through this.
12: And it's really...
13: For years.
12: Hard, and it's just every month it was like my best friend Tommy Jean, I don't think she's mad that I'm sharing. She also went through infertility struggles. And she's like, every month you suffer a death when you're not pregnant. It's like suffering a death every month.
3: Yeah. No, that's honestly the best way to describe it.
12: Yeah.
3: And you have
12: to mourn, and you mourn it nonstop until that day it's you. You pray that it's you. But I remember vividly sitting in a parking lot. I was like, this is the last thing I'm going to try.
11: Yeah.
12: And I just wept before I went in, because you feel broken. You feel like, what is wrong with me? Why are you so careful all the time when it's this hard to get pregnant when you really want to?
13: Yeah,
12: you know?
13: Yeah.
12: And just sobbing. But, you know, I had Emma Kelly eventually, but it was a lot of heartache and tears getting there.
3: Yeah, and I think it's also, I mean, being in my early 30s, late 20s, like, just kind of, there's so much change that just happens around you naturally, right?
12: Everybody's in their phases of life.
3: Different phases of life.
12: And they're all having baby's phase.
3: Right, and that's the one that I happen to be in. And I had a great conversation with one of my friends recently, because I hosted her baby shower. And she was like, I really, like, appreciate you, you know, doing all of this, but you really don't have to. And I was like, I don't know how to, like, fully explain that I do feel so much joy for all of you, but selfishly,
12: but sad for me.
3: But I feel sad. Yeah. And so
12: that is so relatable, Anna. And it's so just relatable.
11: And also a friendly reminder to, because I know a lot of people don't do this with hatred or trying to be rude to anybody, but it's, don't go up to people and go, when are you going to have kids?
3: Yeah. Please.
11: Don't go up to newly married people and go, when are you guys going to start your family? Because you don't know what people are going through.
12: I know, but they
11: I've been guilty of that. Yeah. I'm sure I've said it to people before.
3: I mean, I'll be honest. Like, even on my Instagram, I've blocked the words pregnant, baby, like any of those words that would kind of, you know, make me sad. Like, I just blocked it completely from all of my social media so that I can't even see it. But yeah, I mean, people mean well, but it would just be nice if that wasn't a thing that was.
12: But
3: asked.
12: Then the weird thing is once you do finally pray that we do find you, that you're pregnant one day, then are you allowed to be happy about it?
11: You can. You should.
12: Because you know how many other women are struggling.
3: Right.
12: Now you're the one who's pregnant when other people are struggling.
11: But you feel that empathy for the others.
12: Are you allowed to go out and celebrate and do birth reveals? Because now it's like, what about those other women? You're hurting their feelings because you got pregnant and they're still
11: waiting. We're allowed to feel
12: happy.
13: That part of it, Kelly, I felt when my last visit for radiation, and I rang the bell for prostate cancer, and then I had to walk out all of the people in the waiting room where I sat for 2 months on the way to my treatment.
12: Yeah.
13: And or some people that are still right now today dealing with
12: hoping they get to ring the bell.
13: That guilt. Ooh, man. Yeah.
11: It's like, why me? Why do I get to?
13: Yeah. Well, I'm going
12: it's
13: out.
12: It's weird. It's such a mess.
11: Well,
13: We are
11: wrapping you in love, Anna.
13: Yeah,
11: and
14: hugs. Love you so much.
11: And I know you'll get to the text messages later and get to read how many people feel what you're feeling and are going through what you're going through, you're not alone. And if you're listening right now, you're also not alone. You have friends that are praying for you and thinking about you.
3: I appreciate that. Thank you very much. I've talked about it at length on my podcast, Anna's Group Chat podcast, if anybody's interested. But because my co-host, Alicia, she's pregnant with her second. And so we have a lot of these types of conversations about, you know, all these different emotions and things. But I really do. I do appreciate it. And I appreciate you giving me the time to talk about it.
11: 100% Anytime, you know, because I know that you're connecting with people. We often feel like we're alone when we're going through these things. Chances are you're not. There's so many people out there.
12: 100% chance you're not.
11: 100% chance.
12: A lot of us have been through it.
4: Rephrase that. And thank you for being vulnerable and sharing.
11: Yeah. Oh, thank you. That's very nice. Now let's switch gears and get silly.
13: All right. Real silly.
11: There it is. It's time for Does That Make Me Crazy? The phone number is 800-543-3548. Quirky things you do. Your friends aren't doing it. Your family members aren't doing it. It's just you. And you just want to ask us, does that make me crazy? For example, on the text, I text with my right index finger and my left thumb. Guys, I never thought it was weird until somebody pointed it out. Wow. I can even do it without looking. It's just faster for me.
13: That's amazing. I'm two thumbs.
11: I'm a thumber guy.
13: Yeah.
11: And but maybe if I don't use my left thumb, I'm full on index, but I don't do thumb and index. I don't mix the
13: and
11: two.
13: And I have serious text envy when I see somebody texting really fast. Like,
12: and not even looking.
13: I'm like, why do you do that?
11: I don't know what it is with me, too, but I hit the wrong letters all the time when I'm texting.
12: We got fat thumbs.
11: It's because of the fat thumb, Kelly, and it sucks.
3: I love when girls with long nails type, and you can, like, hear it.
11: ASMR on that is pretty dope. I like it a lot. Hi, Andrea.
5: Morning.
11: How are you doing today?
5: Well, how are you?
11: Doing awesome. So go ahead and share with us. What's your quirk?
5: Okay, so I peel all of my pickles before I eat them.
4: Oh, girl. Oh, but that's a good bite.
12: Then you don't get a crunch. That sounds very sexual. I'm going to peel the pickle tonight, baby.
11: What technique do you use to peel your pickles?
5: I use like a vegetable peeler and just completely peel every little bit off of it.
4: I'm going to try that. Yeah. That sounds amazing.
12: It's all fleshy.
4: I
12: kinda wanna try
6: it. Yeah, there's no crunch to that.
11: Yeah, it's just...
5: And it's like a generational, am I crazy? Because my daughter asked her friend the other day why she eats her pickles with the rinds on them.
12: That's passed it down.
13: Wow.
6: What's the texture of that? Is it just like a pudding?
13: I've never even heard of that.
3: Of a skinless pickle?
12: Well, we finally had a first.
13: So, yes. Another first. It does
5: make... Do you peel your cucumbers?
4: You do?
12: Yes, I peel my cucumber.
11: I don't.
13: Not all the time.
11: Yeah, I keep that skin on there.
13: Yeah.
11: Protective layer.
12: Okay. I peel it when I don't feel like washing it real good.
3: Especially these days.
12: Explosive diarrhea is real.
11: Man, you ain't lying. I'm so scared of that. Thank you, Andrea, for your call. I'm so scared of that explosive diarrhea thing that's going on.
3: Me too.
4: Some people are trying to get it.
13: To lose weight?
11: Who's trying to get it?
4: People.
3: But aren't people like dying?
11: Yeah,
12: you can get severe dehydration. You can die from it,
3: Justin, there's people that are dying.
4: Yep.
11: Are you going and getting salads a bunch and stuff?
4: I'm not.
11: Okay.
4: But I did get vegetables on my bowl.
6: Didn't Chipotle like stop serving some of them? Like the lettuce?
4: They did. They stopped serving the red sauce.
11: Proactive. And also, speaking of Chipotle, did you see Chipotle is going to be opening up in Mexico now?
3: Really?
13: Oh, really? Chipotle in Mexico?
3: That feels wrong.
11: It feels interesting because it's Mexican fast food here in the States.
12: So they do it in the tourist spots where Americans like, comfort food, you know?
13: Yeah, because I do KFCs over in London, England stuff. Yeah.
11: Yeah, but.
13: Yeah, no, I get Mexico. It. I get it, right.
4: We got Mexican food here.
13: But there's Taco Bell's in Mexico.
11: In the touristy spots. Yeah.
13: Yeah.
11: But you could, it was an interesting read that I saw. Yeah. I was like, okay, that's interesting. I love Chipotle. I mean, I would go.
12: I love a Chipotle bowl.
11: I'll tell you what.
12: They used to call it the naked bowl, but people were offended. Do you remember that? They had to take naked off of it. It used to be called the naked bowl.
11: I want to thank Chipotle for being the people that got me into being able to eat onions. Because that's the only onion I can eat. It's on their
12: guacamole, too.
11: I mean, it costs me money, but...
4: Their chicken quesadilla, don't sleep on it. It is so good.
11: Yeah, but anyway, Chipotle in Mexico, opening up soon. Be on the lookout, Mexico. Now, coming up here in about 10 minutes, our love expert, Kelly Raspberry. She's got your back with Love Letters to Kelly.
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20: Dear Kelly, you are the love expert.
22: I am.
20: I am 21 years old, and a few weeks ago, I ended my engagement to my 19-year-old ex-fiance. Leaving was one of the hardest decisions I've ever made. He struggled with anger, and I realized I need to learn how to be independent and confident on my own instead of depending on a relationship for my happiness and security. So after the breakup, I moved in with my grandmother, and my entire life changed overnight. While I knew ending the relationship was the right decision, I'm struggling with the loneliness. What hurts the most isn't the losing the relationship, it's losing my best friend. He was the person I spent all my life with, and now it feels like I have no one. My own friends rarely reach out, and the mutual friends we shared mostly stayed in his life. I'm starting therapy soon, which I think is going to be great, but right now I'm having a hard time imagining how I'll ever move on. I have my wedding dress still and all of our wedding decorations because I can't bring myself to get rid of them. It feels like if I do, I'm admitting that the future I dreamed about is gone forever. I know I deserve a healthy relationship, but I'm grieving the friendship, the companionship, and the life I thought I was going to have. How do I begin building a new life when you feel completely alone? How do you let go of someone who wasn't good for you but still meant so much to you? Thank you, Kate.
22: I know, and this is the part where you get so lonely that you go back. Don't do that.
23: Don't do it.
22: You know you made the right decision. You know intelligently, but your heart hurts you're lonely. And the interesting thing I noticed that you said is your friends rarely reach out to you. Now, see, I've been through dark blue periods, too, where I was like, my friends aren't calling me. And then I was like, well, I'm not calling them either.
20: Works both ways.
22: Yeah. So you got to be real proactive and keep yourself busy. That's the best advice I can give you, is to keep distracting yourself.

0: can't. You gotta sell it, right? You can't.
1: You can sell.
0: You can't return them,
1: or you can donate.
2: You can donate it.
0: But they're expensive.
1: They are expensive, but you can sell it. There's people, really, really thoughtful people. Like on there's places like on free stuff on Facebook. Like my niece is really great at this because she's got toddlers and they're having birthday parties. So she goes on Facebook Marketplace and somebody says, I just threw a whole Bluey thing birthday party. I got all this stuff left over if anybody wants it. And you can go on and get it for free.
0: Oh.
1: So, you know, that could be like something that brings you joy, helping a bride that can't afford to have a wedding. So yeah. I've got these, you know,
3: decorations. I saw this young lady that had a wedding and it got canceled and she had the dress and she solicited, I guess, in her way of
1: a story her, that of, somebody's in need.
3: Yes. And she did. She found somebody. The girl was going through some type of illness. She just gave her.
1: It can be a beautiful thing. You can make it meaningful, but stay busy. That's the thing. You're bored. Boredom leads to loneliness.
3: Yeah,
1: and a lot of times, listen, there's nothing worse than being in a crowded room and you're still feeling lonely. That's the worst feeling.
2: Ooh, but, poetic.
1: But like I said, if you want an instant group of friends, go wait tables.
4: May I be so honest?
0: Yes, Audrey?
4: I have been going through something similar lately. I did not talk about the impact that breaking up with Chicago had on me and my mental health because it's not fun to talk about. But it was very, very difficult. And I didn't want to do it. And I didn't want to break up with him. But it was a circumstantial thing. And I think a lot of people misread that situation, telling me I didn't care. You just brushed it off so quickly. You moved on so quickly. They don't know what I've been going through. So I completely understand this. And you do have to keep yourself busy. Shout out to Anna, who was so helpful to me in the beginning because I could not be alone. Like if I was alone, I was just thinking and I would start crying. So I would go pet Anna's dog like literally every afternoon and she would talk to me about it. And we talked about this exact same situation. It's not the hardest part isn't losing the person. It's the companionship.
1: Yeah.
4: Having someone to always talk to.
1: That's it.
4: And it changes your life.
0: Oh, shout out to Buster Szabo for being a therapy
2: shout
0: dog.
2: Shout out Buster.
5: Buster's a full on therapy dog. Door's always open, girl.
0: Always open. Yeah. It's tough out there, but you got this.
4: You do.
1: Stay strong.
0: You stay strong.
6: Love letters to Kelly.
3: Kelly, you're the love expert.
1: I am.
3: I need your advice on whether you think a guy is interested in me or not. Ooh. A few months ago, I started having a crush on a guy at my gym. I broke the ice by complimenting him on his shoes.
0: Oh,
3: we had a short, pleasant conversation, and we started to say hi to each other every time we saw one another at the gym. Last week, he asked me to teach him how to deadlift, and we had another wonderful little conversation. If you're asking a girl, I mean...
0: Don't emasculate.
1: Was it a girl writing it?
3: Yeah.
0: Yeah.
3: Female. Okay. Anyway, the next day we had another great conversation, but this time he asked me how old I am and said he enjoys speaking to me. Do you think he's trying to see if I'm in his dating age? Do you think I should expect to be asked out soon? And if he doesn't ask him out? I've never courted outside of dating apps as an adult, so this is all new territory, and that's from Q.
1: Sounds like he's interested.
0: 100% yes.
1: He's waiting.
0: Deadlift? Teach me how to deadlift? That's like marriage.
3: Teach me how to deadlift.
1: Yeah, but why would a...
7: 2 days in a row.
1: Yeah, right? No, if you're just asking that, yeah, it sounds like he's interested, but, you know, just keep making yourself available for conversation. I think it'd be really helpful if, like, there's a smoothie place next door or something and just say something like, have you tried that new smoothie place next door? Is it any good? And that might open the door for him to saying, or, you know, just like, it's the book. I always refer to Get the Guy by Matthew Hussey, who's a friend of the show. We haven't talked to him for the longest time, but his book, Get the Guy, is so helpful for women who say, there are no men anywhere. There's no men anywhere. But what his whole premise is, you've got to present the opportunity for a man to feel like he's initiating, even though you're the one initiating. And men love to be your hero and they love to give help. So if you ask their advice on anything, like, what do you think of the coffee shop next door? Well, he suddenly has some authority there and that makes him feel like, oh, I'm sharing knowledge with you.
0: We like
1: authority. Or can you spot me? Can you spot me when I'm lifting this weight?
0: Oh, yeah, I'll spot you all day, girl.
1: He wants to be your hero. So it's really a great book if you're looking for ways in for a man to approach you and keep the conversation going.
0: Should she ask him on a date if he's being a little too shy? Because that was one of the questions. Because he seems like he's definitely into her.
1: I hate that it gets to that point.
0: I still
1: want to be the one who's asked. And I know times have changed and a lot of women have scared the crap out of men.
3: Yeah,
1: they're afraid. Men are afraid to approach you because their

0: either going to be berated on social media for it or humiliated in front of their friends.
1: That's right.
0: You know, it's like, so I get where men are skittish, but I still want to.
2: You got to cue them up.
0: The man to ask. Yeah, you got to let them know it's going to be okay if you ask me.
2: No, no, no. What I do on these apps is I say things that I know is just setting them up to ask me out.
1: Like, I wish I had someone to go to this with.
2: Yes, oh, or I'll smart. Be like, oh, long week, I need a drink.
3: That's good.
2: And then they have never not said, oh my God, yeah, let's go get drinks.
1: See, there's a lot of aloof guys that would be like, why don't you go to the kitchen and get some water?
3: Right.
1: Drop the don't you live in an apartment?
4: Oh, yeah,
2: I'll further chew
4: right
2: them
4: there.
2: Up.
3: And there are guys that want girls to tell them what to do. Like, we should go on a date.
1: We like feeling wanted too sometimes.
0: You can let a man come,
2: ask me out.
1: Like, I wish I had someone to go to this with.
2: Yes, or I'll be like, long week, I need a drink.
3: That's good.
2: They have never not said, oh my God, yeah, let's go get drinks.
1: See, there's a lot of aloof guys that would be like, why don't you go to the kitchen and get some water?
3: Right.
1: Drop the don't you live in an apartment?
4: Oh, yeah.
2: I'll further chew
4: right
2: them
4: there.
2: Up.
3: And there are guys that want girls to tell them what to do. Like, we should go on a date.
1: We like feeling wanted too sometimes.
0: You can let a man know that he's wanted without being the one to have to ask. I just wish it would go back a little bit to where men did all that.
5: This did unlock a memory for me, because when I was in the sixth grade, I wrote a book called How to Get a Boyfriend.
0: Oh.
1: You wrote a book called How to You Still
5: It was like
1: it?
5: A class it assignment.
0: It was the precursor to Get the Guy by Matthew.
5: It actually was.
1: Can you bring it in tomorrow at 7:20
5: this
1: time?
5: You know what? I bet it's in a notebook that my parents have somewhere. Yeah, it was like a class assignment. You had to write a how-to book.
1: I know your dad's listening right now. Please.
5: If you have it.
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3: Hold on. What's the tip? How do you do it?
5: 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It's been a couple years since I read it.
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1: 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That's the spot where you can do it.
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3: From the Johnson Firm Weather Center, expect mostly cloudy skies today with scattered showers and thunderstorms. High, low 80s. 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

Miles Smith, Stargazing. I've got Ella Langley's Choosing Texas coming up. She continues to dominate with that song, and it has put her in with an elite group of ladies. I'll explain coming up. Right now, Madonna and Sabrina Carpenter's Bring Your Love.

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0: Lang Lee, Choosin' Texas. That song at number one again this week on the Billboard Hot 100 Singles Chart for its 13th week, which is historic because that means Ella is now one of just five, and they're all women, by the way, to have a song at number one for 13 weeks or more on the chart. 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
0: Teddy Swims recently confirmed that he and girlfriend Rach Wright, whom he shares a son with, officially split. Here's Lose Control.

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0: The Goo Goo Dolls with Iris. Celebs celebrating birthdays today include Tommy Mottola, who's 77. Jane Lynch is 66. Dan Smith from Bastille, 40 today. Dan Reynolds from Imagine Dragons is 39. Vincent Pastore is 80. Kyle Glass from Tenacious D, 66. Matthew Fox is 60. Phoebe Waller-Bridge, 41. Lonnie Love is 55. And Scott Porter, 47 today.
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Here, have another. 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

Sam Smith, Stay With Me. Olivia Rodrigo will be doing a special performance of her new album, You Seem Pretty Sad for a Girl So in Love, in its entirety. I'm going to tell you more about that coming up. Right now, music from Zara Larsson and Pink Panthers with Stateside.

0: Olivia Rodrigo dropped dead from her new number one album, You Seem Pretty Sad for a Girl So in Love, her third consecutive number one album, by the way. And 5 years ago, at just 18, Olivia Rodrigo made her Austin City Limits debut, performing her first full set before a live audience. Olivia will now return to ACL to perform this new album in its entirety. The taping will take place Wednesday, July 29th, and then the hour-long broadcast episode will premiere and stream this fall on PBS as part of Austin City Limits' historic Season 52.
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0: Dentists tell us we're supposed to floss our teeth daily, but be honest, how much do you hate it? 36% of American adults say they would choose an unpleasant activity like cleaning the toilet over daily flossing if they could. Here's the weekend, Blinding Lights.

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0: Athlerone Pink Pony Club. Today is Tuesday, July 14th, and we've got some stuff to celebrate. It is Cow Appreciation Day, National Mac and Cheese Day, and it just so happens to also be National Nude Day and National Tape Measure Day, which seems a bit awkward, but do with that what you will.
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2: Well, hello, lunchtime. Traffic is moving well across southwest Louisiana, both the I-10 Calcasieu River Bridge and I-210 moving smoothly. Keep an eye out on ongoing construction zones and lane restrictions along portions of I-10 and North Lakeshore Drive.
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1: Benson Boone, Beautiful Things. I literally just learned something about Benson Boone that explains why he's so good doing those flips on stage. And you probably already knew about it, but I'm going to tell you what I just learned coming up. First, though, it's One Republic, Need Your Love.

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0: Somber with Homewrecker. I don't know why I'm just now learning this. Many of you probably have known this for quite some time, but a video came across as I was scrolling and I had to stop and I was like, wait a minute, is that Benson Boone? And it was. It was Benson diving from a diving board doing flips. And now it explains so much. Apparently, he was a highly competitive diver for Monroe High School in Monroe, Washington. He even trained with Coach Mark Hughes and placed sixth in the 1 meter springboard event at the 2020 WIAA State Swimming and Diving Championships. But then he decided to choose music over a college diving career. 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
0: Congrats to Noah Kahan. He is the fourth artist to be inducted into the Fenway Music Hall of Fame. He joins Billy Joel, Paul McCartney, and the Zac Brown Band. Here's Stick Season.

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0: Lotto's big energy, Zahara and Maddox Jolie Pitt have taken out newspaper ads now to officially drop their dad's last name. They ran in the Los Angeles Daily Journal for four consecutive weeks, and publicly publishing a petition in a newspaper is a required step for a legal name change in California.
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Justin Bieber, Intentions. Is Ariana Grande back with her ex? I'll tell you which one I'm talking about and why people think that's the case coming up. First, though, it's the new one from Ariana Grande, Hate That I Made You Love Me.

0: Bruno Mars, Risk It All. Ariana Grande and Ricky Alvarez broke up in 2016 after dating for about a year. That was 10 years ago. However, last night during her Eternal Sunshine tour in Brooklyn, she changed the lyrics to her song, Thank You Next. So the lyrics say, wrote some songs about Ricky, now I listen and laugh. But last night she sang, wrote some songs about Ricky, we always find our way back. So fans seem to think the two might be back together. Ariana Grande will release her 8th studio album, Petal. It comes out July 31st. When you speed, you have less time to react. 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
0: Mad.org. 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It will be in theaters for a limited run starting July 23rd. 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

0: Hozier, too sweet. We still don't know much about Taylor Swift and Travis Kelce's wedding at Madison Square Garden, but Jason Kelce giving us a tiny bit of info, talking about his four daughters being flower girls, saying, obviously, my daughters are incredible. They have amazing personalities and are stunning. Taylor and Travis also adore them. He also revealed there were two strict rules for wedding guests. One was that they weren't allowed to leak any details, and the other, they couldn't leak any photos from the wedding.
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Funny how now that's the only place you want to be. 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

alone. That is Miles Smith. So I mentioned earlier that Harry Styles just entered the Guinness Book of World Records. He did 12 nights in a row at Wembley Stadium. Yeah, the previous record was 10. Of course, Harry is coming to New York City, Madison Square Garden. He's going to do 30 shows at Madison Square Garden starting at the end of August. Every single one of those shows completely sold out. Man, I wonder if that's a world record.

0: 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Tommy Richmond's Million Dollar Baby is now worth more than $1 million. 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

0: Bruno Mars. I am Chuck D. Okay, so as far as sports go today, kind of a big day. The Major League Baseball All-Star Game is happening this evening. All the best players in baseball gathering in Philadelphia to see whether the National League or the American League is the best. Also, the World Cup. We've got the Final Four getting underway. In fact, France and Spain playing right now. Tomorrow, England and Argentina. The winners move on to the championship game coming up this Sunday.
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We'll take care of the rest. 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

0: that is Adele. We're going to see her on the big screen at the end of the year. She's in this new movie coming out called Cry to Heaven, her acting debut. Does that mean there's new music on the way as well? Well, word is she is in the studio working on some stuff, so will we hear it anytime soon? I guess time will tell. All right, so apparently today is National Mac and Cheese Day, and it got me thinking, what's your perfect mac and cheese? You know, like, first of all, we got to start with the noodles, right? It's elbow macaroni, right? That's the only way to go with mac and cheese. Or do you do the spiral, Yeah, that's great. And then what kind of cheese? The cheddar is probably. And then do you put any pork on it? Some kind of meat, a little something, jazz it up? I got to tell you, all that sounds fantastic. But if you were to just give me a box of Kraft macaroni and cheese, you know, the elbow macaroni and that powdery cheese, I don't know, that just kind of tastes like my childhood. I do love that.
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0: 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Yep, photos have surfaced Travis Kelce taking the dog for a walk. And you know, with all the strife and turmoil in the world, I'll spend a few moments and think about this. 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

That is the weekend. Save Your Tears. All right, counting down to the new Gracie Abrams album, 72 hours from now. Be able to listen to it. It's called Daughter from Hell. Here's her latest, Hit the Wall.

0: Here's three good reasons why you should keep listening. One. Two. And three. And there's more where that came from, like this.
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1: All right, moms, I really think you'll appreciate today's Facebook friend of the day. Stevie Evans says, my wife makes us put $5 in the find jar every time we make her find something that we can't locate in the house. 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Dads, you know this as well. We've got a good idea where things are, but mom knows exactly where things are. Stevie Evans, truer words have never been spoken. Oh, and congrats on that Ford Explorer. My Facebook friend of the day today.
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0: So recently we talked about the effect of beer goggles. You know how when you drink beer, people become more attractive. Well, the same is true, apparently, with coffee. If you're at work in the morning, everybody's all hopped up on coffee. Everybody's a lot more chatty. Everybody's a lot more friendly. The day hasn't really started yet. Everybody's got that coffee buzzing through them, and it gives you what they're calling coffee goggles. Not that your coworkers become more attractive physically, but maybe personality-wise. So yeah, coffee goggles. That's a scientifically proven thing now.
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2: Lake area traffic. Starting to see some traffic build up 171 northbound. Also congestion at the intersection of East McNeese and Highway 14. East McNeese and 397. And some slow traffic northbound Nelson as you work your way up to Preon Lake Road.
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That is Ray, Where Is My Husband? Coming up, my most awesome person on the planet Earth. But first, I've got this as one of my favorite songs of the summer from One Republic. Here's Need Your Love.

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0: For today's most awesome people on the planet Earth, I want to call attention to the animal control officers in this small town in India. They were called to a local school. School was out of session. There was a bus out there to pick up the kids, but none of the kids were in the bus. Why? Because there was an 11-foot python in the bus instead. Yes, this 170-pound snake had wrapped itself around a couple of the seats. These animal control officers had to get the snake out. Took them an hour. Did I mention that it's 170 pounds? Yeah, can you imagine this job? It's like, yeah, you show up to work. It's like, I wonder what today's going to be like. Next thing you know, you're wrestling. I mentioned it's 11 feet long, right? An 11-foot-long python? That's what these people had to deal with? My goodness. These animal control officers in India, that's remarkable. Today's most awesome people on the planet Earth.
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12: A Better Life with Dr. Sanjay Gupta.
13: When you need your body to perform, but some of your muscles are having trouble, other muscles can sometimes help compensate. This is a great thing short term, but long term it can lead to serious and even chronic aches and pains. So if you've got nagging stiffness or irritation somewhere, don't push through it. Try to figure out why it's happening and how you can correct it. Strength and conditioning specialist Dana Santa says, performing exercises at a deliberate tempo makes it easier to notice when the wrong muscles are taking over, and also gives the intended muscles a chance to engage before that compensation kicks in. Dana suggests that starting with primary movement patterns such as squatting, hinging, pushing, pulling, rotating, and core can help make compensation easiest to identify and to address. I'm Dr. Sanjay Gupta, helping you live a better life.
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2: 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He'll keep you up to date on pop culture and the latest stories taking over socials. And on his serious side, he's a strong advocate for mental health awareness. It's Hot 103.3, now with Chuck D in the afternoons. Born in the hills and hollers, whatever that is, of West Virginia, now a family man with two sons. Fun fact, Chuck has visited all 50 states. Well, except for two. Can you guess which ones?
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2: Lake area traffic moving along at posted speeds across I-10 and 210. Our biggest congestion right now, Highway 14, northbound from Power Center Parkway up to 210. And South Beglis Parkway northbound as you work your way up to I-10.
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Is Halsey working with Khalid and Mr. Selena Gomez, Benny Blanco, at his east side? Hey, happy birthday wishes out to UFC giant Conor McGregor, 38 years old today. Also, Dan Reynolds from Imagine Dragons celebrating a birthday today as well. Here's Teddy Swims.

0: question. Are being demure and mindful still trendy? If not, can we please make disorganized and forgetful a thing? Asking for a friend.
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0: You know, you see a headline online and you're like, oh no, but then you click it, you're like, oh, okay, it's not that bad. I saw this headline that said naps may be bad for you. And I'm like, wait a minute, no, I'm not going to give up my midday nap. Some geniuses at Harvard University did some research, and the good news, well, I don't know if it's good news. If you nap for a long time, like if you're down for an hour, hour and a half, 2 hours, that is not good. That leads to a greater risk of heart disease. You could have a stroke, develop diabetes, obesity. Yeah, if you're going to nap, they recommend the power nap. You know, 15, 20 minutes-ish, you should be able to power through the rest of the day. Yeah, so if you are a napper like me, don't worry, I'm not going to tell the boss. You go right ahead. Take that quick nap at your desk. Just kind of keep it 15, 20 minutes. Don't go for an hour, hour and a half.
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0: So I saw this research online that 74% of parents think that raising kids today is harder than it was for their parents. Yes, 74%. And you know what? I think, of course, it's harder because we as parents actually care and pay attention to our kids. Remember when you were a kid, you tell your parents you were going out. Their response was usually, all right. Not, hey, where are you going? When will you be back? Who are you hanging out with? They were like, oh, good. You're leaving the house? Great. Go ahead. Fine. Plus all the silly cyber stalking and all that stuff. Yeah, much harder to be a parent now. Absolutely.
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13: You know, it's funny, when I think back to what the typical American dinner looked like when you and I were kids, there's usually some kind of meat featured at the center of the plate. Vegetables are there, but often thought of as a side dish. More and more, though, we are coming to realize that a plant-based diet, with little or no meat even, is going to be a healthier way to eat for just about everyone. New study out of the University of Hawaii Cancer Center found that eating a high-quality plant-rich diet that includes whole grains, vegetables, and fruits may prevent cognitive impairment even when people start that diet in their late 50s and 60s. Yeah, it's important to make sure you're getting enough protein, fats, complex carbohydrates. Just because you cut out or even cut back on meat, though, is not a license to eat whatever you want. Focus on eating whole, real foods. I'm Dr. Sanjay Gupta, helping you live a better life.
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2: Lake area traffic, some of the earlier slow spots look like they're finally starting to move along a little bit. Still seeing some congestion northbound 171 as you work your way up towards Moss Bluff and beyond. Still seeing some congestion on Highway 14 between Power Center and 210. Other than that, looks like things are moving nicely.
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It's Miles Smith and Stargazing, so I don't know if it's too late to start altering your dinner plans this evening, but need I remind you, today is National Mac and Cheese Day. How good does that sound, right? Some elbow macaroni, you toss in some shredded cheddar, kind of throw a little pork. What do you do to jazz up your mac and cheese? I mean, I mentioned this earlier, that just a box of Kraft macaroni and cheese, that tastes like my childhood. I love that stuff.

0: All right, moms, I really think you'll appreciate today's Facebook friend of the day. Stevie Evans says, my wife makes us put $5 in the find jar every time we make her find something that we can't locate in the house. And after 13 months of saving, today we are buying a Ford Explorer. It's amazing how much money you'll generate just by asking mom, hey, can you help me find? Because she knows where everything is. And it's not just the kids. Dads, you know this as well. We've got a good idea where things are, but mom knows exactly where things are. Stevie Evans, truer words have never been spoken. Oh, and congrats on that Ford Explorer. My Facebook friend of the day today.
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0: As you listen to your favorite song on the radio, can you kind of tap your foot or beat your hand to the time of the song? 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People with high IQs find it easier to keep time to music. Researchers have done the hard work and figured this out. Just your simple ability to tap out a regular rhythm means that you're pretty smart. Now, if you pose this question to your coworkers and they're not able to do that, you know what? It's okay. It's fine. They're just not that bright. But you probably knew that already anyway, right?
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